fessa, ogum musha bosha. 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
14: Wazobia, chook mouth.

Okay, yes, on top of the level this morning. Welcome to another wake up show. How you day? Yeah, every now. Also, they catch that up, so you're fine. You did all right, Abby. Okay, welcome. Today, now, day number 17 for inside the month of August 2026. My name now, Chedi King. And in case you did look, say, where's Abby Gede? Yes, she did on leave. She need to rest. They say, all work and no play makes Abigail a dog girl. Now the level be that. But anyway, on top of the level as a day like this, make I let you know, say we'll go run the parole from now and go reach 10 o'clock. Yes, we'll go do Tori for town. We'll do enter like this from now, go reach 6:45, and then we'll take a little more Tori. 7 o'clock, we'll come with front of newspaper. And so, we'll carry front of newspaper, small like that. Go reach 7:20, 7:30, and then after business. And then we'll come back sharply. Can't continue with Area G's this morning because today now Monday. And then from Area G's, we'll carry them like that. Go reach them. Yes, 8 o'clock. And then 8 o'clock will be time for As It Dey Hot. You know the level now. That time, we'll go settle down. Break down some matter. We say it concern Ninja. And I saw we'll carry them wildly and gently. Small like that. Until 9 o'clock, we'll go bring you all the updates from inside the world of sports. Immediately after sports like this, short story for Yoruba language go follow. And then me, I'll come back to come round up on a wake-up show for today. Now, so it go be, and so now it go be. But for now, sharply, I might breathe small. When I breathe, I'll give you the first gist of the day.

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1: Okay. Yes, yeah, so on top of the level this morning, sharply. Oh, yeah, now I'm going to give you the first gist of the day. And then the first gist of the day, be say, so Tinubu, he don't bet on Port Harcourt and Warri Refinery despite Obasanjo doubt. As he did like this, sharply, oh, yes, eh? Presido Bola Ahmed Tinubu, he don't talk so well. He said he no agree with waiting Obasanjo talk over the claim, talk say. The Port Harcourt and Warri Refinery and even Kaduna refineries say they don't go ever work again. Now, we're talking about Sonjo Yan. But anyway, for yes, everything appears to be Tinubu's first clear position on the three refineries, because now the first time when they talk on the three refineries, so we say, you know, we know, everybody, the first clear talk, we'll be saying they talk. And then they can't talk to us a day like this, eh? He say yes, despite the plenty billions so we say they don't spend on top of those three refineries to make sure so they come back where they never see Star Walk. President insists, talks, say no. Say these refineries then go return back to operation. Well, according to reports, we say Tinubu, he earned this one on Thursday when he received the executive presido of the Nigerian Union of Petroleum and natural gas workers. His name is Salimon Oladiti. And then he come again to tell him, talk, say, I know say you and your union members now come greet me for Villa. Oh. No worry, no mind anything anybody they talk. Oh. You see those three refineries? Then fish still work again. And then go work. Okay, so what could they see? Fingers crossed. But at the comeback, they get small busy. Maybe say we'll go take. After this one like this, I get gist.
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10: Tori for town.
11: Don't land.

Okay, yes, on top of the level, welcome back. And then, sharply, my name is Tirimen Odike. You do on top Tori for town for this morning. And then, Mokufes Adamo to see what today happened for inside Kano before we enter other areas. Well, according by the gist, we say five people now then don't buy as two buildings collapse for inside of Kano. Well, according by the gist, we say no do, five people now then buy and then 10 others. Now them rescue after two separate buildings collapse for inside Kumbutso and Fage local government area of Kano State. According to Tori people, the talks will say this thing, it happened on Saturday for inside Gaida for Kumbutso and Kuruna for inside Fage with the Kano State Fire Service. They received distress calls around 2:34 in the afternoon and 2:40 in the afternoon, like almost at the same time. But anyway, we are say this one is there for insider. Yes, one statement with an issue yesterday be Sunday by the PRO of the Kano State Fire Service, ACFO Samino Yusuf Abdullahi. According to the statement, it talks about, so the first one happened for inside Gaida near Salbas filling station, where one incomplete building under construction, it measure about 50 by 50 feet, it collapsed on six workers. And then it talks about firefighters from the state fire service, from their headquarters, immediately and then rush good year, goes to say they rescued two workers alive, and they send around 17-year-old Muhammad Hassan and 19-year-old Khalid Abubakar, and they rescue alive. They say four other workers, they rescued them, but they're unconscious, and then later confirm, say, Kai, they're not female camp. They don't die. Well, Okonye say they later identified those four as Sunusi Suraj Obi, 18 years old, Bashir Ibrahim, 20 years old, Ibrahim, 25 years old, and then Abubakar will be 30 years old. Now, so the statement talk. The talk say all six of them, they carry them, go to Murtala Mohammed Specialist Hospital, and later they can hand them over to Inspector Adamu Garba of the Kofar Wambai Police Division. Meanwhile, as the day, we said the second collapse, it happened for one Islamia school, we know as Khadija Idris Bala. It day back of the primary school for inside Kuruna for Fage local government area. They say firefighters, they get call, and so firefighters from Kuruna Fire Service Station, they rush go there, they rescue eight of the nine students, where we say they're affected by the collapse. Now, so the statement, Ian, you can talk to the victims, then they between the age of 12 and 15. And then the ninth person, 14-year-old Khadija Muhammad, who yesterday rescued her, she did unconscious, but later they can confirm, talk to she no female come, she don't cry. And the victims, they later hand them over to the school headmaster, will be Muhammad Gambo Usman. Now, so the statement talk, they talk to the causes of the two collapse. Right now, it don't that investigate by all the relevant bodies and fire service. Well, the common fire service can react, the contact will say the building, so then the ginger building owners, contractors, and construction workers, so when they observe safety precautions and they make sure they follow and obey the approved building standards, especially during this rainy season. The can tell members of the public, say, I beg, we cannot take building safety very, very serious. So, and say maybe they take appropriate standards anytime, follow appropriate standards anytime you say then they build houses. Well, we thank God for those ones who be said in rescue, and the ones who be said in pie will say may their souls rest in peace. Meanwhile, as a day like this, I know say you won't hear about Osun election. Yes, Osun election, they don't declare Adeleke the winner of the last Saturday governorship election, we say happened for inside Osun State. He scored 511,000 votes, 511,000 plus votes. Why the person will come second? Ambo get 444,000 plus votes, and then ADC get some 10,000 votes for inside that state. Meanwhile, Governor Ademola Adeleke yesterday, he don't talk say well. He say I beg go, me na peace and unity na in want for Osun State after they don't re-elect him. He said, even as the APC, then they check legal options after they lose the Saturday governorship election. Adeleke then declare a winner, of the election by INEC
Yeah, they're saying get 511,067 votes. And then he win the APC candidate. Yes, Bola Oyebamiji. We be say he scored 444,815 votes. Well, the governor, he win 19 local governments out of the 30 for the state, while Oyebamiji win 11. INEC declared the Leke winner after insecure victory for inside those 19 local governments out of 30. Okay, on top of the level, as a day like this, yes, eh? The declaration, it can make the state returning officer, Professor Joshua Ogunwale, will be the VC of the Federal University, Oye Ekiti. He come on Sunday, he can confirm Adeleke, say Adeleke don't return for second term for office. Meanwhile, President Bola Ahmed Tinubu, he don't congratulate Adeleke on his victory. He can begin to describe the outcome as a reflection of the confidence, we say, the people of Osun State then get in the governor. Tinubu, we say, as a day, he can't talk, he say, him personally, he called the governor to congratulate him. He can begin to ginger him. So make you use this your second term to unite the state and the people of Osun, and then make you work with the people regardless of their political joint body. Well, for inside one statement to be say signed by a special assistant on information and strategy, Bayo Onanuga, the president, he can't talk so well, say him personally, after he called Adeleke to congratulate him, they can still do some kind of writing yesterday. Well, on top of the level, we can't talk so well. Basically, now we're team president, yeah, be that. But as it is so, Adeleke, he don't talk so abego. And a free hand, in they give people, he be sitting there for opposition. Me na come, make we work together. Now waiting in the yam with that. So congratulobia to Governor Ademola Adeleke. But as it is so, we can move entire side another G's for a neighboring state, Katsina. We say at least no do. 3 people, 9 they don't buy, and 5 others then wounjure. When bandits go attack a Dansarai community for inside Malumfashi local government area of Katsina State. We say these attackers they also abandon one woman, and then they steal plenty number of livestock, goats, cow, all of them, chicken. Well, yesterday they invade the community around 5 o'clock in the evening on Friday, and they operate for nearly 5 hours. Yeah. Well, one person for inside the area, Shafi Umar, they can begin to tell Tori people, talk, say, ah, say this bandit, then show with about 50 Okada, with 3 armed men, we'll be sitting the rider, each Okada. And you can't talk to, well, as it is so, that means about 50 Okada, and then almost 3 people on top each Okada with gun. Well, you can't talk to the attackers, they move from house to house. Now, suddenly they steal things from shops, then terrorize people of the area. According to him, he said the bandit also scatter and steal things from people's shops. Then pack mobile phones, food items, clothes, and many.

0: August 8, 2001, we made a commitment to our nation. 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And for 25 years, we've kept that promise. We've helped bring loved ones closer, turn ideas into opportunities, and dreams into reality. Truly, we've come a long way together. Cheers to the next.
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0: Yes, so I love you because of everything we be say you they do, and I love the fact that you they listen to Azobia FM 95.1 Kano. For you know, by this time, down at the music of Mr. P, Peter Okoye, in latest cha cha jam. We call him I Love You Because. But anyway, now we don't reach time for area G's this morning, and then for area, I'm off for Kogi. You get one man, this man, Atisha. You know, telling wife, I love you because of this, or I love you because of that. Oh, I'm more, he roast them. He, wait till I talk. You know, during the roast number, Baba roasting wife. Well, welcome back. In case you just join us, now 95.1 was Zobia FM. Now you did. So my name now, Chad King. And sharply for inside Kogi State. So they come from there for area, BC. The Kogi State Police Command, they don't go arrest one suspect. He named that Jacob Irewa of Oworo Estate for Felele, Lokoja. What happened? They said this man pour petrol on top of his wife. His wife named that Berida Irawo. And then as he did like this, after he pour petrol, Baba light her. Set her on fire. What happened? Because the two of them get quanta with what they call domestic dispute. Just quarrel. Quarrel. This thing may happen on Friday afternoon for their house. Saying over issues concerning missing short sleeves shirt. The husband talks in short sleeves they miss. He can't begin to ask wife. His wife can't begin. Why they ask me that kind of thing? All those kinds, you know, all those kind of husband and wife quarrel now of my shirt they miss. You consign me, you go look for them and all those. Now waiting cause their fight with that too. Now waiting cause their fight. And as a day like this now, yes, a trouble start when the husband discover talks here. He most love clothes, one short sleeve shirt he miss from in room. He say, I came outside, took my bath, and had wanted to put on one of my favorite short sleeve shirts, 7 in number. He say, I did not see any of them. Okay, so that means he gets 7 short sleeves he didn't like where. He say, I did not see any of them in the room. I searched everywhere, including where we used to sun dry clothes on a hanger at the back of the building. I asked my wife about it in the room. She ran outside, telling me she had burnt them after mounting pressure on her. I asked her why. Out of frustration and anger, I went where I parked my motorcycle and fetched petrol from it, poured it on her, and lit up with matches. He said, I don't know how it happened. May God have mercy on me. Now, what in the man they am with that? Say, no, how it take up, no. Say, but may God have mercy on him. Well, yes, the suspect will be the man now. He can claim, talk, say, him be ordained pastor and him be teacher for Irawo village, and him there on vacation for Lokoja. He can begin to talk, say, him never ever fight his wife on anything before. He can't claim, talk say, in don't they married for years now, but they no get Pekin. However, the Kogi State Police talk person, the Kogi State Police Command, they don't arrest the man in connection with attempted and culpable homicide involving his wife, Berida Irawo. On top of the level now, the police talk say, well, say they received report from on Friday, 14th August 2026, around 8:30 for night. Well, he said the police command talk person ASP Sally or Isa Afusat contact say after them do the first round of investigate, he show say this thing say na domestic disagreement between husband and wife. Say the wife talk say she burn the man clothes and then she believe talk say the man know they use the clothes again, but she no get the man permission before she go burn the clothes. Now waiting cause wahala be that. Well, the suspect right now, he threatened her, fetch petrol from in Okada, pour him on top her, and then set her on fire. Well, yes, the lady, she survived the attack, and she did receive treatment for one hospital for Felele for there. But as it is for inside the statement, police, they talk, say, well, say the man agreed, talk, say, he set his wife on fire. And the command now, they say they must do serious investigate into which kind of quarrel in the quarrel. We other people never quarrel before. I beg, join me this morning, Jerry, and we could talk about this teacher / pastor. We be say his name is Jacob Irewa, and then he talks say one of my favorite clothes. My wife go born. Then be seven of them. The clothes. Say, you no see anyone after him bath finish. Now you ask your wife can't run go outside. She run go outside before she answer him. Blay say she knows say the man a violent person. She can't talk, say, ah, I don't burn them. Oh. She talks, say she feels say the man know they use the clothes again now. But the man say, this is my best clothes too. Ah, my hair from you, Jerry. Hello, good morning. And hello.
1: Hello.
0: How you doing? Morning this morning, Nana.
1: Thank you. Welcome back once again.
0: I greet you.
1: Now, confirm that the speed why change.
0: Let's go there. No time.
1: You see this anger issue, caused many damages for society. Your wife burn your clothes, your favorite clothes. You know what for you to burn her now? You know what?
0: Maybe everybody is born favorite. As in born in favorite clothes, in the born in favorite wife.
1: No, now. How about you?
0: Oh yeah, now I greet you. Maybe the man they born in favorite wife, who knows? Anyway, because it's they don't marry for years now, they don't get picking. Well, him teacher and pastor, but you see in the work for Irawo village. Okay, but sharply I beg join me this morning because I hear from you. Well, this one talks, good morning, ODK. He said that man is a devil. It's a devil's incarnate. Despite the woman did not do well, how can you burn clothes without asking your husband? You can't talk so well. Say the man, may God have mercy on him. Oh, was a bad diamond. I greet you. Are they come back? No touch your radio.
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8: 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At 5 p.m., Square College Lagos will file out against Heritage Group of Schools, Lagos. 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Three battles, six schools, one national crown, 5 million naira.
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Oh yeah, if you listen to that song where you're gonna sing a song to a loved one, maybe say don't buy, and then Nanini Ola Singam, she call and raining, subtitle the song Odumi. She been lose her husband some few months back. I think around May. Yes, nine, she lose her husband. A lot of people don't know saying Nanini Ola they married, gets, you know, children, maybe say don't be yourself, you know, on top of the level. But anyway, would they say Nanini Ola, may God continue to give you strength. You know, easy at all, and to all the widows around us and around the world, may God give us strength to take carry on. Because as it is so, Omo, imagine say this country had, no be imagine, see as the country had, when two people did, they bring money. All of a sudden, God can call one, economy one person, we'll be saying only one person they bring money. Omo, inaga is ina easy. So may God, you know, show face about God. Look for just, you know, as you do your thing.

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1: On our Charlie King on top. On our wake up show.

You want to sleep on top of this one? Community participation on top of to fight crime, you know, and continue to give big support to give security agencies. You think it's a joke? Commissioner for Information and Internal Affairs, Ibrahim Weyan, don't come out to come confirm it. Say, so like this, so the governor of the state and the administrator where they grant so. They don't follow adapt measures, not only to strengthen security agencies, but to also chuck eye on top of some of the underlying causes of insecurity. The commissioner for information, so like this, he be here one or two for one visit where they carry go do for Kaduna, where they still can follow receive award of excellence in security governance. They carry that award to summer for the head of Governor Yusuf by the Institute of Security and Strategic Studies, ISSS. Yes, so that's a gumbody. The reason say, he reached to Twale, the administrates where the whole grand for Kano. But he not come finish deal. Now for where commissioner for information called they received the award now on behalf of the governor. Now for there now he can yarn one or two. He can recognize say see this security matter so if for no day possible to achieve through the government work only. Say but as the government they work from side of government, now so Zanga people too, alias the community too, can follow they work from their own side. So government work, Zanga people walk. Now that's one and they call collabo follow for promo. Now waiting normally they make rice and beans to swell for pot. I don't they tell you this thing all this time, but you refuse to agree. You did not understand what is happening inside that pot of rice and beans. You don't understand. It's collabo. You get, and that's exactly what we have seen on top of fighting crime inside of Kano. And of course, you know, Monday is a very happy day, so I reason say why not start on a very, very exciting note. You know, make a con blow you parara. If not that, I don't know how to blow saxophone. You get, I would have a cool laugh, just come here, and the first thing you hear, I'll just blow you parara because, look at our doing for this state, just leave it alone. And the next doings now are for really like more do for this state now to clear out all the endeavors. No. We need to take that one very seriously because some of the activities then we been get update on top from Zanga of Oshun based on the elections we be just work out for Saturday. I say nah man, somebody say all the qua serious is not play, Boys for streets be not come outside to play. But of course, like I like to tell you, you know, the good people of Nigeria plenty pass the criminals. You know, the criminals, we like to hide under, you know, perpetrate evil from the corners. You know, the good people of our nation, Nigeria, you know, they far more stronger, greater than the activities of criminals. If you just land here, talking about activities of criminals, after we don't blow small vuvuzela, give Zanga people of Kano, yes, no worry, we'll come back to the celebration later in the day. Who go bring stew, go bring stew. Who go bring rice, go bring rice. Who go bring juice, go bring juice. You know, understand? And then we'll take on the celebration to another level. But for right now, back to Tata Food this morning. So, yes, so talking about people we no want made the potato of this country follow potato, those people, them. The Independent Corrupt Practices and Other Related Offences Commission, ICPC, don't come outside for where they've been do go the chuk chuk eye, they search one or two. They don't come uncover like this. So, say, hey, cases of, say, government, they pay some people. Where be say they know they work? They call them a ghost worker. I believe say you go don't hear ghost worker, you go don't hear her one or two times. Like this, so ICPC now don't come outside. So talk say some people they don't come go uncover cases them for government payroll system where they manipulated to create ghost workers, including one official where allegedly enroll 14 family members. And they collect multiple salaries them. Like you know what's in-

0: that one mean? Musa Aliu, chairman of ICPC, follow confirmate this one. For where he been the yan one or two, he been a deliver keynote address for the 2026 Economic Confidential Lecture and National Spokesperson's Award, where they organized by Image Merchant Promotion Limited. This matter been actually cast for July, you know, but my eye no quick reach there. So they said they've been on, they do investigations done day on, you know, in beyond this one on Thursday. But they've been done study investigation since July. ICPC Gombody been they investigate to fit to understand the black, like, they've been on here one or two cho. So they come, they took eye for the matter. Now for there, they discover, say, one person, he hide codedly 14 members of family. Right? Did they collect salary? Another person enroll in wife, in daughter, and in son. And others, some persons, they receive 13 salaries. Like you carry one person's salary, come multiply and buy 30. Like, they just put fake people under like that. And only them one, they go collect 13 people's salaries. ICPC chairman follow confirmation said the commission follow identify 900 suspected ghost workers. As in, and I'd be like, how manage? You know, every other couple of years we hear this gist about one agency, one gombody, where we say they look through their work, workers, their workforce, and then realize, say, you know, some extra names they there, we know they really work, but they don't, they pay the person salary for like 5 years, 6 years, and like that. And I'd be like, my goodness. And later now we go to shall say, government do this one. Nasty government, eh? Because are they normally, they ask, who be this government? What would they shout all the time? Who be government? Now, when you look close enough, you go see, say, government, now these civil servants, them. Now them be the engine inside the system, the institution. Now them be the wheel where they turn. Now these civil servants, them, these individuals, these persons, human beings, one human beings, now them. So one person puts fake people under him. Eh? One another person put all your full family members, them. In son, in daughter, in wife. I'd be like, wow. Just wow. Because Moku Fisam, really, if one day honest with ourselves, Moku Fisam, how we want to grow with this level of corruption in unit sizes. Like, he did everywhere. Small. Because when the matter cast now, we they concerned about billions of naira we they missing, right? From a particular state during the time of the particular governor. And then the governor won't come back on run for office again, even though we don't understand in case with EFCC, right? But then me and you forget. Say these files, them, and folders pass through the table and the offices of a few persons. Yeah. These monies, them, the governors by themselves no wake up, baff, wear babariga, go the bank, go lift a billion naira. These monies moved through offices, moved through papers, pen on paper, desks, them, and then the money move. You see, say, matters, they grand, Abby. Welcome to the show. I dey greet you. Fine place, sit down, balance where you don't sit down. Okay. So, Afana, part of the money where they supposed to do one or two things for your village, you sure say ghost worker never collect her like this now. Okay. I say, I'm just asking on behalf of a friend. You sure say one ghost worker, we sit down somewhere for the city center, you know, of your state. One TRV another never lead to, say, you get like one person don't collect 13 people's salary. You just say the money where they supposed you take wrong things for your zanga. You sure say one ghost worker never move the money? So I think make I ask. Oh, but hey, whether you want answer or not, no problem. As 2027 approaches, remember, Semi and you get very important assignments to do here. As politicians, them, you know, they continue to they put their house in order. And before you know what it is up, they go enter full gear. You know, understand? They go ready fully to roll out for campaign, full throttle. And I tell you, say, inside that campaign time, part of the things we, me and you supposed to do now to learn about these offices and learn about the people then we won't come, you know, take up these offices. One of the ways to learn about these people, they very simple. Check who they campaign for which office, who be flag bearer for which political party, who they run for so office. That way, you feel start to they do the homework from now to decide who you want vote for. One of the things where fee help you make that decision, not to check their journey, check the offices where they don't hold before, check what they currently they do right now. All these things fee help you to finally decide who you go vote for. Are we in alignment, in sync? Good. Hold down and put for one side. Inside there. You know, this weekend, that's all we've been just doing. I've been just there, they mind my business. So, Tinubu Touch Bearers event, where they scheduled to happen August 31st for Elijah Hotel and Sports Center for inside Ibadan. They don't cancel them. Why they cancel this activity we suppose happen now for what we know right now, and I say they don't cancel, and whether they go move and go another venue or something, we still I never know. Why they match break on top of this activity we suppose happen now, based on the information where we they learn, I don't know if you verify them just yet, but the Nation Online follow carry the Tory as well. One of the major reasons why they don't shift the said activity go front now because of poor condition of the road where they lead to the venue. How do you like it now? So the organizers announced the cancellation on Saturday, citing ongoing assessment of the access roads to the facility. For a statement, we come out from Okonlomo Odua and the Gbonka Oluibada, Chief Jibril Dotun Sanusi. It all come aside to express appreciation to individuals and people that we hold side on top of the matter. We contribute towards the event. And it also due to ongoing road condition assessment, the Torchbearers event scheduled for 31st August will no longer hold at Elaji Hotel and Sports Center. So where will be the new venue? I don't know just yet.
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4: 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All right, back to you where they listen to us from house. That's Afona in the land of Domoto from 95.1 Wazobia FM, Kano, your Chukmout station. 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If you would like to call in, Green Green Telewire number now 0206446091. That number again now 0206446091. 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You get the number 0206446091. All right, call in to follow Chukmout. Our studio WhatsApp number now 0809-526-7188. Studio WhatsApp number. The WhatsApp number not just for messages, okay? Now, 0809-526-7188. And yes, make I ask you again, Alpha, you reason say the challenges them way the everyday Nigerians them they face. You reason say you go end for the head of the everyday Nigerians only. And they ask this question to bring you to an inauguration of Tinubu's torchbearers. We're supposed to go down on the 31st of Ibadan. And right now, I believe, say, within the camp of the organizers of this activity, they consider and reconsider another venue. Because the initial venue where they be one use, roads, access roads, where they link to these venues, them, no they work. You know, the roads, them, no make sense. The roads, them, get issues. You know, when I see this story, the very first thing we happen, I say, I mean, first shout. I've been doing a lot of shouting, you know, yesterday night. I'd be like, wow, this is interesting, you know. And I believe, say, an activity like this one inside of the city center, 91 hold, you know, could be somewhere for one outskirt, unknown, remote village. But somehow, the access road, not the problem. The access road don't make the organizers now sit down. They consider, reconsider, maybe a change in venue or something. I don't know what thing they do currently, because nobody like say I'll be part of the organizing committee or anything like that. But hey, currently the activity we suppose happen 31st of August, they know they declare as to how they go proceed. And one of the reasons why they know they declare as to how they go proceed now because of the access road to the venue where they originally won't work with. You see, say, when infrastructural growth, you know, no they show as it's supposed to they show, especially for a country like ours, with the amount of resources where we know, say, they available to work with, right? And somehow, now where we still did, now we did be this one, right? Where one of the states them, where they considered, you know, a city state, get access road issues to an event location. Now, who did you say? Good morning.
1: Good morning, Simpson. Happy New Week.
4: Same to you, ma. Your side.
1: Father, no, Mommy Angel.
4: Welcome, Mommy Angel.
1: Who is fooling who?
4: As in, now really, who is fooling who?
1: But see, what things say that only for up, now you fly. You understand?
4: Yes, yeah, so.
1: You understand? Then they fly for up. They don't sound like wishes and you know. No, money of the price. Sure, you don't see him.
4: Yes, ma.
1: Two spirits is still like, when I go, I want to eat, and when I go to work, when I go to eat. Then, when I come, they tell us how to give possible those. You understand? Because they walk, I say, on the other planet. Now, look at it.
4: Now, look at it now.
1: Not just say, like, exactly, so, at the inside city center. You understand? No, Wahala. Make them sit and look for other locations.
4: Thank you very much, ma. I feel like Moku talk longer, but the line they skip, the line no they clear. But thank you very much for your contribute. Right? So, infrastructural development. Now, one thing where they very, very important for any Zanga to grow. Infrastructure, road, hospitals, you know, all those things. Schools, this is they absolutely important. You know, if they talk about developing, you know, without considering these important things, them. Access roads, you know, to farms, to hospitals, to schools, around the city, you know, and villages. By the way, access roads, them no be only for city centers. Now, including for villages and linking forest and wildlife as well. Now, who did you so I greet?
5: I
4: salute you. Good morning.
5: How are you? How is work?
4: Fine, thank you, sir. Help me confirm your name.
5: So his name is Ewan Yaren Tinto.
4: Nice, sir. Well, welcome, Ogai Ewan. Go ahead.
5: Thank you very much. You see, when you talk about government, it goes in hand with making policies where it will lead to economic growth and development. Or what are those things? We would talk about economic growth and development. Now, roads, water, electricity, and name it. An enabling environment where business could strive, security and all that. You see, one thing I've gotten to realize is the government knows the solution to all these problems, but they do not want to do it. They do not. It's a we and them thing. The people they are governing are much more interested about their stomach infrastructure. What they will get now. They do not care about the longer term, what other people could benefit from. That's why I tell you, most times, I say this, Nigerians, we are selfish. Most of us are very selfish. We deserve the leaders we have up there. You see, not until they follow some politicians who are poor, no go understand, say, this country, we don't like ourselves. Anything that will benefit another person's neighbor, you will see a neighbor with a third person say, make you no get them. With a third person, you won't let me no get them. Someone wanted to do ball in our area. Another person saying no, don't do it because what of the Meruas that are telling you, what is that?
4: Oh my God.
5: The government cannot provide this thing. Okay, a person wants to do it for free. You are telling him that what about the Meruas? Just imagine what a God type behavior.
4: Wow.
5: And if you come and talk now, the person that said this thing was more like a spiritual leader.
4: Oh no!
5: Just imagine, and those kind of persons have followers. You see, we
4: let
5: them
4: not do borehole.
5: You see,
4: that's next level.
5: I'm starting to realize that Tinubu is a nice man, Fowl. Wallahi, Tinubu is a nice man.
4: I'm
5: not joking. I'm telling you, it has gotten to the point where I've gotten to realize that Mr. President is a nice man.
4: Okay,
5: we deserve what we are going through in this country. Not until we have a shift of philosophy, a change in philosophy in our lives. Let's look ourselves in the mirror. Are we being honest with ourselves? Are we sincere to ourselves? Do we love our neighbors the way we love ourselves? Then we can come out and accuse any president again. So anything we don't let them do it, because is like the Nigerians don't like themselves. They love to go through suffer. They love suffer.
4: Thank you for your contribute, sir. 95.1 was OBI FM. Kanu, good morning.
6: Good morning. Hey, good morning.
4: Ah, your side, sir.
6: Thank God,
4: tell me your name. Yes, sir. Welcome, Chukmount. Hey, oh, na network, oh. No verse. I dey greet, oh, who dey there, so? Oh, yeah, nah. If now your call drop, no verse, eh? I dey here, just the wits. Na network, na ain't do you strong thing like that, eh? No verse, I beg. Try connect back, make I hear within you till you get to talk on top of Tata Food this morning. 95.1 was OBI FM. Kano, good morning. Hakazami, are you Monday? No, please. Network providers, let's not do that, okay? Idea around Taroni side, eh? Una way they check connectivity, mona fix that Taroni side own like this now, eh? And my callers, mona fix their network. I bet who they there, so? Money, no.
7: I'm Yerima from Sharada.
4: Welcome, Mr. Yerima. Go ahead with your contribute.
7: Thank you, ma'am. Yeah. And speaking, you can just hear God is exposing the kind of leadership we are having in this our country.
4: Sure.
7: Why making to change, different to change the venue? And that road, if you look at it, that road, who did they leave for him to repair
4: the road?
7: It's not their work. It is their work. And this

you this in about this incident. Now, the second story where I want to share with you now, it is a little bit more controversial than the first one. So, popular Islamic cleric Gumi, we I know like to talk about much because I know like to, you know, now I really don't think that man deserves my energy, but hey, he has something will make me scream over the weekend. Waiting, Gumi Fuluyan in toxic for a Sharia driven state where prostitution, fornication, adultery and promiscuity they prohibited by both divine and state law, right? Using public funds to facilitate the marriage of women who are in excess of the available pool of eligible men or of any young person in dire need of marriage. It is a legitimate and responsible component of good governance. Now, if you day on top of .com, you will see a lot of people don't speak up about the recently conducted mass wedding where they use a little bit over ₦1 billion, I believe somewhere around ₦1.5 billion to conduct the mass wedding. You know, a lot of people get so many takes about them. But when I see the take of Sheikh Gumi, I scream. And I will quickly tell you why I scream. The reason why I scream, I say, if only you put your ear to the ground well, you go hear, say, the man actually make a point. And in point, now from the standpoint of the Sharia law, right? Where touching body, they prohibited, except you, they married, right? But after he make that point finish, which by all means, it's a honest, real point, if you want reason I'm from the standpoint of religion, right? Now, I know they're authorized to speak on religion, by the way, but hey, I will tell you waiting, I think. Waiting, I think, here and I say, the man gets a real point. Yet, I would like to say, a solution is not really a solution when the problem where the solution go give birth to almost day worse than the initial problem when they try to solve. I will talk with and I talk again. And then if you make of them anything where you want make of them. A solution no really be a solution if the problem we go come about as a result of that solution, they even bigger than the original problem we would try to solve. With respect to, you know, my friends, loved ones and family. And I dare say I'm a novice in the aspect of law. But hey, while I respect, say, part of good governance, you know, in a Sharia law-driven state, now to ensure, say, the community they seen, you know, touching body behavior will be part of prostitution, fornication, adultery. It be something we'll match break on top. Absolutely correct. But then the conversation need to go beyond mass weddings. I dare say the conversation need to go beyond just marrying this young people or older people or widows or widowers. The conversation need to go from there for us to start to ask the question of, so waiting be the government's plan to sustain these marriages them. Waiting be the plan of the government to sustain the growing population. While this move in the front of the law governing the land, they very on point, right? I know go say I know past my elders now, we reason say na the way forward be that. But then we need to take the conversation beyond that. Because we will now give birth to another generation of 14-year-old girls who are married off young because of poverty. Their parents will make the excuse of say because they know if you take care of the girls at 14, at 16. We currently, they see this thing still, they happen. So the conversation here, it go beyond the mass wedding. The conversation are the available resources to cater for this growing population. And so make I drop that one and give you. And then we'll go bring you the news. My name is Natin Tomato. Happy New Week to you.

0: August 17th. The I Beg to Differ National Finals, powered by Julius Berger Nigeria PLC, is bringing the fiercest young minds to the stage. At 3 p.m., Straightgate High School, go head-to-head with Government Science Secondary School Tungamaji, Abuja, on the motion, prisoners should be allowed to vote. At 4 p.m., Pleroma International School, Port Harcourt, will battle Halifield Schools, Maryland, Lagos. On the motion, NYSC should be replaced with mandatory one-year military service. At 5 p.m., Square College, Lagos, will file out against Heritage Group of Schools, Lagos. On the topic, social media is more of a threat than a benefit to democracy. Three battles, six schools, one national crown, 5 million naira. Who will speak? Who will challenge? Who will convince? I Beg to Differ National Champions, powered by Julius Berger Nigeria PLC, is supported by Obiwizi Card Center Nigeria Limited, New Horse School Lekki Nigeria Conservation Foundation, Waka Now, and Drinks Dome. I Beg to Differ, the Tournament of Champions.
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2: True talk, oh. 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
2: 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Sharpali, help me find place there. Make you sit down, cross leg, balance, wafer, smoke, a radius, wakari, go ahead, ahead. And I hope, say, your day today, you know, they go well for your side today like that. Welcome back to the show. For office palava, I get this gist. I don't know if you been on see the gist, you know, it been on the go round last week. And other matters now don't come, they follow the climb on top of you know, the gist. That's how they follow you. They talk now about Nigerian university lecturer where they're being suspended recently. A lot of cho-cho-cho follow the climb on top of the back of why they suspend this particular lecturer. And on top of office palava today, now exactly what he wants it out to sharply chook eye, chook mouth on top. And if you talk to me about how your day take the go, you feel me message for WhatsApp. Our studio WhatsApp number is 0809-526-7188. Premium Times Tory paper, don't follow carry the gist as well. Premium Times story paper being jump on top of the gist on the 13th of August. Like I tell you, no matter we don't dig ground, actually. They're being follow Gada, say a professor, they've been suspend them last week Wednesday for in very recent Facebook post for where these professor they claim say professors them for ABSU, that one at Abia State University, they earn less than 400,000 naira per month. The management of Abia State University don't suspend a lecturer, Professor Nnamdi Nweze, from the Department of Economics for the Faculty of Economics and Management Sciences. ABSU Tok Tok person Chijoke Uongu being announced the lecturer suspension for a statement where they've been dropped sometimes last week. Premium Times being gather some informate. Based on the informates where Premium Times being gathered, they confirmate say Uenze, a professor, they've been suspended on Wednesday for a recent Facebook post where in being they claim say professors them for that particular institution they earn less than 400,000 naira per month. The professor in post being they address the recent declared industrial action by the Academic Staff Union of Universities, ASU, for ABSU. All right. So the lecturer, the professor, in the claim, say, in they very familiar with issues, then with the result into industrial action. But, you know, in choose not to raise them to avoid being tagged an enemy of the state. You know, he still follow Yan a lot of other meshetra things them. Wednesday, follow the confirmates, say lecturers them for ABSU, they receive very, very poor remuneration, alias their salaries them, no make sense. Now, this professor also claim, saying the lecturers for the said school, now them be the least paid amongst Nigerian universities them. Professor Nwezi go ahead to still claim say a lecturer for the university they still they pay them under the 2009 ASUUFG salary structure rather than the 2024 structure. The recent December 2025 structure as something we'll be saying toxic they still never implement. All right. And be follow Yan a lot of matter on top of the whole gist. For that gist, he still talk about how, you know, certain, what do they call them now? certain individuals them within the government gun body, like councillors and the rest like that, how did they earn more than university lecturers them? So I guess the matter being, you know, cast after the professor being yan all the things then where he get to yan, and when the matter cast, he will, I say, he vests the management of the institution. Part of the things where in follow yan, I say, are you aware that professors in all federal and most state university now earn between 1.3 to 1.4 million as against what is obtainable in ABSU? Now, part of the post, Bida, he go ahead to say, in the same Abia State, a local government councillor who may not have an ordinary WAEC level certificate allegedly earns about 600,000 naira. Monthly. A House of Assembly member earns about 8 million naira net salary in Abia State. Most appointees of the government can pay the salary of a professor and still have enough to take care of their families and personal needs. This now part of the yarning where this professor, Professor Nwezi, of course, follow dish out put on top.com. While we don't know exactly what thing they happen for ABSU, one thing where they clear right now for Tory people, when I say between when Professor Nwezi put that post out there and right now, they don't follow suspend them from active duty as a lecturer for the school.
1: Geda shine inda muke samun kwanciyar hankali da nuna wa juna kauna. 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
2: Yeah, so you did welcome back on top 95.1 Wazobia FM, Kano, your Chukmouth station. Now, I know if you sit down here to tell you for a fact, because I don't know if it is factual, if any connection there between the recent suspension of Professor Nwezi and in recent post. One thing we all know for a fact, Nasi, just after Professor Nwezi been come outside to do chaihu and lament, you know, how lecturers them, they poorly paid from the said institution. And not say after he make that post, you know, in suspension being come through. So far, I don't know if the institution don't come outside to, you know, to clarify the matter. We follow the ground. But one thing we'll know, now say, before last week follow end, they don't follow suspend the economics lecturer, you know. And a lot of people out there, they connect the two incidents together. Say the man speak out, and then next thing, they suspend him from in work. And this matter, they, one of the reasons why this matter is very, very important to really talk about, now because, you know, in a time like this one, like this 2026, we're there inside. It is very important for workplaces them to put systems them for ground with he help staff them with Belena the suite, you know, to get opportunity to speak with management. All right, because a lot of the times I doubt how productive workman go really day if workman not fit tell management within the vexam. In recent times, I hear story about this organization where, you know, they raise the salaries of, maintenance staff members. Them maintenance, moku say, includes security, janitorial duties, cleaners, and all of those. Yeah, they increase salaries for the maintenance staff, and you know, a lot of people, they're a little bit disgruntled. They whisper around the corners about how, you know, the increased salary no happen across board, right? Even though from waiting I learn about that situation, where still they very unclear to me, of course. Just the gist we reach my domots. Now say, you know, some of the staffs then bring up the matter, but from where the staffs them stand, they look, you know, be like say management, they take them seriously. You know, while maintenance staff, they very happy and excited, you know, other departments get a lot of questions to ask because a lot of clarity, no follow day on top of the recent changes then we follow up, right? And here we are, a professor come out to just put out in frustration on top of Facebook, right? And then right now they said Professor Day on suspension from work. The All Progressive Congress for Abia State, of course, don't come outside to kick, you know, don't come outside to kick against the suspension of Nnamdi Nweze, a professor for the Abia State University, Uturu, over the alleged critical stand against the Abia State government. The APC described Mr. Nweze's suspension by the university as ill-conceived and a punishment for speaking up against the alleged injustice where civil servants them for the state they experience. The economic lecturer been they suspended for a few days. You know, the general calculate out there where ABSU still never come out to clarify. Now say the general assumption by the public out there, now say it they connected to the recent post where the professor put on top of .com, where in claim say keke riders gonna save the end pass professors for ABSU. Addressing the reports on Friday for Umahia, the APC spokesperson for Abia, Uche Aguru, don't come outside to talk, say, Mr. Nweze, in only offense, now speaking out against bad governance. Now, you know, I will just keep my fingers crossed to see how these matters then will take play themselves out. But I've been done, they follow the gist since last week. I just be no quickly one jump on top of the matter. I've been just the weights make it cool small, and you know, Moku gets the other sides them on top of the matter to really understand what's in the soap. Up until now, a lot of clarity never did, but I bring up the gist this afternoon so that we'll go talk about them from the standpoint of you know, human resource and waiting for the possible we go make situations like this make you know they as critical as this one follow look. And when I've been thinking about it, I've been a reason, you know, if workplaces them get systems for ground, we go allow for staff members them where they vex, where they figo yan color of their belly on top of waiting, they make them vex. All right, so that because we did an era where we say whether you like them or not, your staff them go talk about something on top of .com, we go they traced or linked to where did they work. Now you won't keep that good image going. Maybe time don't reach for us to start to talk about, you know, avenues and channels where staff them when they pleased fit to go yarn color of their belly for the workplace to make sure say these issues them no leave the four walls of the workplace. But what do you think about them? I would like to know. It's also good afternoon, Tinti. I don't know what this country is turning to when someone talks, you know, the truth of their condition, you know, especially in their workplace, it becomes a crime. May God help us. Wazobia Diamond, thank you for your message, Wazobia Diamond. So what do you think about the current situation of Professor Nweze? You know, no jokes though, but I also believe, say, with the ongoing situation with Professor Nweze, chances they say a lot of you know, corporate organizations them go start to the put up policies them. They go get their staff members to sign non-disclosures. Alias, they go make their staff members them, you know, to sign certain documents, you know, we go legally bind the staff member from being able to share gist or happenings them outside of organizations. Yes, this situation where they happen with ABSU right now, now an interesting case where go lead other corporate entities and gombodies them to start so they won't protect their staff, protect themselves, sorry, not the staff. Often at times the protection isn't really for the staff, for the workers them. You know, I strongly believe, say, in the next coming weeks, months, if you day in the corporate world for Nigeria and you're listening to the show right now, you know, on or by the end of this year, I'd like to hear back from you, you know, if your organization don't bring you some policy documents making you to sign, waiting they give the vibe of non-disclosure, alias you know fee yan about where you de work on top of .com and stuff like that. I would like to hear your contribute about what do you think about waiting they happen with Professor Nweze right about now. You know, the organizations where you de work for, they get ways to lay complaints. If something not go where, something when you know they pleased about, you get how to table them based on for where you they work, so that you know go be matter where you come they carry for chest, you know, come go they share and they give all your friends then when they hang out, you know, as babes now, anytime we do sleepover with like five of your other friends, you just quickly give them download of waiting this up for the organization where you they work, so that your chest no go bust, you know, understand. So that, you know, you're not go verse. So say you do kapoom for where you dey, where you dey verse, where you dey para. But no jokes, yeah. I would like to hear what you reason. And like I've been mentioned again, you know, I strongly believe, say, right now, now a good time for organizations to start the conversation around how staff members them fee take, you know, yan color of their belly, yan on top of waiting the vest there, waiting the para on top, to avoid these matters them becoming something we can go solve, you know, for the domot of social media courts. Welcome to the show. Good afternoon to you. I hope say your day they go better than Professor Nweze own at this exact moment. Anyways, no be like say I know how the professor day take the go, but I hope say, you know, the professor they do well. Jokes apart, yeah. From this side, you know, from this side of a work person, and they wish the professor all the very best. When I come back after this short break, good afternoon to you. I hope say your day they go well. What's it is up for your side? If you talk to me for WhatsApp, when they come back.

0: press the TP.
1: But just send the TP point through email.
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1: All right, Gabriel Abeku, and now you go. 95.1 Wazobia FM Kano. Well, before we take some messages for WhatsApp and Facebook, more quickly, we'll enter some Tony Wede hot this evening. Yes, and the Iko Allah, Niger Toledo's, they don't unveil 5 new signings ahead of the upcoming Nigerian Premier Football League. As according to Tolina, these signings will be headlined by this Obonga midfielder, Moses Ibrahim Amasaka, from inside of El Kanemi Warriors. The Iko Allah boys, they confirm the arrivals through their social media handle. As they confirm, say all the players, don't they here, and this Amasaka now correct target where they plan to get since, and finally don't land for them for Mina. Other players also include Al-Hassan Mohamed, Abba Yahaya, Badejo Mike Mikel, and of course Joseph Buluz, all of them promoted from local academies within Niger State as part of the club youth driving policy to get youth players for the team. Head coach Majin Mohamed now they tasked with integrating the new faces quickly for the team. As we say, the MPFL, it starts on 30th, and they buy new player by now, but even the EPL is the same thing. So kudos to Ekon Allah boys. When we come back from the break, we'll give you more story concerning the MPFL and other sports. Don't go anywhere.
2: Wato a duk lokacin da muka hadu a dandalin tattaunawar iyalinmu sai an samu matsala. 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

0: Welcome back for the show this evening, the Super Duper Squad, then your radio, Vasto Sporting Nikita, Box to Box, and MVP. Well, in case you define Big Des, Big Des don't enter flower, so you go see him when he come out from the Maldives. If you want to go Cape Town for instead of Sun City. But I tell him, say, eh?
1: This is where they find, even though I will not say the Big Des, you know? But I say, no good there.
0: No, that one they use for this festival.
1: I tell him, say, you no good there.
0: That festival.
1: Say the Big Des, I say, don't go there.
0: Then I say, no, you they want to come and take their jabs. You quarter. Go back to your country. Anyways, Boku, they give you today about the NPFL. I would say, Niger Tornadoes has been signed 5 players. With Ahmad Seka, one of the players where they lead the charge for the new boys where they join this new team. Meanwhile, also now shooting stars at the Oriole Warriors. And now confirm the departure of their winger, Ismail Ayodele, to Egyptian side Modern Sports Club. According to today, the Oriole Warriors, they've reached agreement with the Egyptian Premier League side for the permanent transfer of the player. Ayodele been play a very important role for shooting stars as they qualified for CAF Confederations Cup last season. He can register 4 goals and also for the Oriole Warriors with some assists to boot. Shooting stars now also they expected to look for another formidable replacement for the winger. As Fito remember, Shooting Stars recently appointed Salisu Yusuf as their new coachee technical advisor to lead them to inside of the CAF Confederations Cup places. Yes, so that is a good one. Nigerian players keep moving. But the only thing now, what we say, if I ask question now, we concern how much they pay. If Fito say, actually.
1: Undisclosed.
0: But wish them all the best, sha. But we'll go for WhatsApp, take one or two, as we'll go back straight to the EPL and give you update. So I say, good evening, what's up, your crew? I don't see any team stopping us now this season. John Riga from Jabba. Thank you very much, John Riga. Mina Vas Wundo. This one says, season never starts. You don't regret? We have to tell ourselves the truth. Man City must collect sooner or later. The way Man City dominate England for almost 10 years, beating teams blue and black. Because in football, especially, no matter how you dominate, you will surely come down one day. Just like the likes of Juventus, how they dominate Italy for a long time and see them now, they don't talk to Golo Goji. And of course, you put them as favorites, but look at them now. The likes of Man U too. Look at them. They are falling. Say life, they sweep them as they try to come up now. But now, see AC Milan, they haven't even still recovered, even though they go on to beat Man U for instance of the preseason game. Difficult to go down, but difficult to go down and to come up. So I think it is time for Man City now to witness their own downfall. It is going to be difficult for them without Pep for the EPL. Thank you very much. You know, put your name for this message. Fine message you write like this, but we bless you. Thank you very much. This one, Fayo from Badawa, he said, good evening, my Super Duper Squad. I greet you especially. Honestly speaking, Arsenal have all it takes to win the Premier League back-to-back this season. They really did well against Man City. Above all, they show consistency. Kudos to the Cameroonian ladies also for winning their very first WAFCON. I also see Barcelona winning the La Liga this season sporadically. Baka all the way. I come in peace, Frayo from Badawa. And if you like, come inside of plenty breakable pieces. Us, no stick here. Good evening to you, the Super Duper Squad. Who they call me? Samson. And then they call us for WhatsApp, oh. Send message. Thank you very much. Don't even send voice notes. WhatsApp. Right now. Good evening, Super Duper Squad. How na day? How do you work? I wish all of you the best of luck, men of grace. Happy Money Making Monday. Ruben Amorim, see Man U, turn to Prime Mourinho. And Alex Ferguson. Samuel Chukwueze also see Man U, turn to Prime Messi and Ayan Ruben. Omo, nothing else. No, go do next season. No. Don't be played and then win. No worry. Yesterday, I say, I've been a Champions League, then win. You think, say, if now nah, important match, say City go play like that? They won't use that one. Take talk Arsenal to women and say, don't arrive. Say, make Arsenal tick. Think, say, they go win the league first. Which league? Now, they ever hear say Arsenal win league back to back before? No, nah. This league, now nah, Chelsea get them. Mark my word. In fact, pin them for the post. And if by squad, Chelsea get them, pass Arsenal. And remember, Chelsea know the Champions League, so it's high. They will benefit from the rest, and they will pass Arsenal for the season. Chelsea for life. Young money. This is your message. Sometimes it scatter my brain to neither. Sometimes just write that for good English. Allow me to do my work. My work is to translate it to Pidgin. Thank you very much. Don't mention. But God bless you, Imran Nuhu, the Bayern Munich and Arsenal man. He said, good evening, guys. I would like to congratulate Arsenal for winning the Community Shield and also congratulate Arsenal for winning 2026-27 Premier League, even though it never starts, because with the way they play, I don't see anything stopping them. They are dominating the league. Where is this confidence coming from? Is it the same Arsenal we know? Another Arsenal? This one says, good evening, Super Duper Squad. Me na Ade from Oreyi. Now, Arsenal, when they do this, is, you know, up corner, sir. If you come, you collect. Bring your plate. Arsenal, they do Salaka. They bring your plate. If you come, you collect. If you come, you collect.
2: Yes.
0: Kowa, Kowa is Kakpana, sir. They're going to give now goals in the triples.
1: See, team, we, let me say now, the big boys, so. Some of the big boys, the rest. Mm-hmm. City bring their Haaland, everything. I take go.
0: Good evening, radio presenters. Based on our clues, it's too early to decide, Sha. But I think if one team go step up the way that is going to be the way Man United did second half of last season, I don't see them winning. Wait, no, no verse. It's too early to decide. But I think, say, if one team go step up the way Man United do second half of last season, I don't see them winning it because Arsenal lack direct winger. And you can't win the league without goal-scoring winger. This season, their defending game no go work. Favour from Bunkude. See this Chelsea man. We are coming through the corners. Direct winger. Where you get it to last season? Where you finish?
1: When
0: you get Sancho? Where you finish?
1: Saka, Madueke. The time where Saka score and almost him and Martinelli get almost 15 goals for Premier League.
0: They say they don't get striker.
1: They don't get striker. Yeah. They don't win the league. Now
0: they want change to winger. Before you get that now today Neto come Chelsea. Now today James Gittes come Chelsea. Now today what is the other one name? Where they from for shoe? Garnacho. They will do that come Chelsea. We don't know winging. When back them, when I go finish them, be careful. Don't come through this corner. Arsenal have better winger. They even buy Madueke from you to put on for the wings. Then buy Saka. Then even sell Trossard. Then buy Solis. They still get a. You still say they don't get winger. Trossard say you want chop chicken wings. We'll go understand. Mommy best. Say give them my waste. Zukwani K. Rest in Jesus' name. Haba. Arsenal is still Arsenal till tomorrow. So I'm not sure of their winning this season. If only they have gone for cleansing. Maybe. Something will change. But for now, Arsenal remain Arsenal. Omari Charles Benson, aka Mommy Best, say this Arsenal, they are flattering to deceive. They're just fake. If you believe in Liverpool. Well, we don't follow you talks more. Now, we could go talk football to Ri. We could go straight now for inside of the Community Shield, box to box. After yesterday's game, analytically speaking, if you analyze this matter well, with where the two teams come outside, with the amount of players, quality where they put on the pitch, you think, say, Maresca, he get anything ahead of Arsenal if they meet for the league when the league start? Because for me, I think, say, if it doesn't have pre-season be this, but deep down, two of them may plan to win now.
1: Actually, I don't think, say, any coach go enter the game to actually just come, say, just want to make up the numbers. Mm. Now, bragging rights, no matter how the game take be. Now, bragging rights, because, number one, if you even look the face of the City players, you going to say, immediately, Arsenal, they score the goals. They don't fit to believe I'm saying, okay, now us Arsenal, they use clean ground like this. Because the team, you say, if you look at the Manchester City setup, Kovacic for midfield, Foden as well. I feel say Foden, up to now, he still try find who he be as a football player.
0: Ain't he saying becoming Phillips?
1: He don't forget totally who
0: so
1: he be.
0: So now Simba will forget himself.
1: He look lost.
0: He sing Hakuna Matata.
1: And I tell you, he look very, very lost at this point. Mm. And also with Elliot Anderson, he no connect. And I understand.
0: 117 million pounds.
1: Zoli's winner.
0: For that
1: I understand, say yes, now in the game they look like friendly game, but every coach, for this kind of game, the idea, and I say they want to see what the players fit to do, waiting be the idea. The idea will then bring, they want to see how the players will take connect and whether they get progress from waiting they don't actually put from the training ground during the preseason games, enter that kind of game. And for Enzo Maresca to lose the game, it will feel like, say, okay, still get plenty of work to do because, to be honest, the Arsenal yesterday, their level, they higher than City own for that game. Fitness level issue. I feel say for every
0: Arsenal, whether they beat any half a preseason.
1: Nah, you see, now the team be that sometimes preseason games so they tell you the entire story.
0: Aye.
1: And yesterday you look at the starting line of Mas Lewis Kelly or Mother Boy, he they make serious statements about say that midfield role. Because just look the way we take create the set up the first goal for Calafiori, the way we take allow the ball run through him body, no touch the ball, and then the pass where they take split the defense. I feel say Arsenal for me then get to the squad depth choke. I mean, they talk yesterday for this in Football Republic. I feel say if the season will go their way with the squad depth, injuries not really disturb them like that to come out the trophy for them. I know be saying no, they possible, it go hard to come out and for their hand, but it is possible, you know. But again, that's one serious statement to beat City 3-0, whether in a friendly game or in a serious game or whatever kind of getting an exhibition.
0: So far, a game.
1: So far, it's not a football match. I feel say na morale booster for any team and for Arsenal. I mean, your nearest challengers last season 3-0
2: You know how Arsenal take the sweat to beat City
0: before.
2: Ah, come on.
0: Even this is way past. Arsenal needed to win City for City, yes, Grand to win the league. For where they don't fit. But see them yesterday, they do City like rag. What do you think, MVP? Is it that the fact say Rodri no come, or is that the Sabat say the coach is see the warm up?
1: I just said that
0: would have not seen a good coach.
1: Nah, collection of plenty things. Yeah, and the way he takes it of set up in team, maybe he they try to check one or two teams here. Because towards that last season, I don't see him say, no matter how you want to combine and tweak the backline of a City, you must do them. You're not supposed to remove these two players. Kusanov, as well as Magwihi. And I think the way he take move Kusanov go the right back. And also, you know, play Gwehi. Maybe you say, okay, he don't play World Cup and all those things. But things actually going to backfire. At times, we don't see him. Top coaches, they like to overthink some kind of things. And I think, say, it's going to backfire. But Arsenal, certainly, you must talk, say, they don't know, say, yes, they be the champions. And it gets a level where people they expect of them and themselves. Now, at least for their own thinking, maybe about the EPL now. Now, not to dominate Europe.
0: Hey!
1: So, then, guys, to do it. And for the Europe, for the England, self, they don't know, say, now, Pep, no day. So, now, then, they everything for their hands.
0: So, psychologically, they like, boss.
1: That's why, as they enter the game, first 28 seconds,
0: they don't score.
1: They don't show, and say, see how the plan will get.
0: Top dog.
1: The plan will get is the plan of, you know, is to win. maybe a good plan will get for winner. And at least they really dominate. Even if the third goal safe, hey, they come out for second half again. So, they don't put them again.
0: Top dog.
1: Before Maresca make his dance, so, they call it just.
0: I know, say, funny to me,
1: say, the reason, like, if you have to say, in the reason, say, I make
2: it right, paper, do it, yesterday, City actually been get chances, some attempts on goal, but also David Raya been doing a fantastic job. He gets some kind of saves, you know, in reflex, he still shows, say, yes. Now,
0: even they're not keeping for the World Cup,
2: yeah.
1: That verse now, as just come back, say, good to be here. You just continue. See Haaland. So they look. Say, maybe my guy is why I want to finish the life of Brazil. Be this one. Now no allow me to end it. So I think so far, good display psychologically. Now going into the league, I think say Ateta don't tell them, say yes. Me and you go the same coaching school. But even for Bia Paolo, seniority day.
0: Thank you very much, Uncle MVP.
1: Thank you. Like they go for Biafra for research.
0: We know now.
1: When I go there, I go and observe human behavior.
0: We know.
1: And all those things.
0: As a psychologist, what you do.
1: At times, I go to the officer's mess and I see, you know,
0: mess?
1: And just take in for
2: research. Mami market.
1: How officers are, how they are messing themselves. That's why I battle you.
0: Chelsea. All right, well, turn attention now to Africa and talk about the Women WAFCON. As finally, the WAFCON become to an end over the weekend. And gentlemen and ladies, Cameroon. After 3 attempts, finally, they become the 4th women's side ever to win the Women African Cup of Nations as they go there to wallop Malawi by 3-0.
1: As they snide them.
0: Hi! I say, what happened? Nobody this Malawi won't kill Nigeria. Nobody this Malawi. Nobody Malawi be this.
1: Now, already, I think no matter what didn't happen, they don't get a wonderful tournament. But of course, the plan is you go to the final, you want to go on and win them there. But the very first time of knocking the door, they make them all
0: straight
1: the way
0: to the World Cup
1: on
0: the
1: last day of the tournament. Cameroon, yes, I think before the game build up, when they talk, say the experience, how you come up there, and about the coach, love more. He talks, say, no, wahala, say this in guest, then they dedicated there. But yesterday, I think, say, also, good start, 2 goals for the first half there. And if you look, I'm rank 153 in the world and 32 for the continent. Yeah, good about times. You know, if you force them, so they do anything wrong. Like the final will be that one there. Then come and then go the last day. Of course, the experience of Cameroon also 3 times heartbreak for the final day and a 4 time lucky. So, you know, we really blame if you be the coach, what you want to really talk? And just clap for them, say. And of course, they go to the World Cup. So, I think, say, then do well, but yesterday Cameroon been proved too strong for them.
0: Well, box to box, the Chawinga sisters went on light up this tournament with their umbilical cord with their mate connect them. It be like say that umbilical cord then be cut them as the one of the sisters been told say this coach is obvious from China. He know us, so he planned a work again. Even the coach been told say I know them, I work with them, so I know how to do to stop them. Well, what could Seba get come back? We'll go here. Whether maybe boss tell us, what do you think about a coach knowing a former players? Would they come back?
3: Boniface, Now, plenty they wash his money. People they outside since they won't buy food. What if be all this one now?
4: Madam, no vex. The oil for the plate, they had to wash come out.
3: Oh, yeah? Which soap you they use?
4: Madam, now the soap when you buy come that day now.
5: 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Where we say, it go come out oil from the plate, sharp, sharp. You even use and wash the back of the pot, and every day go just clear, fast, fast. It not even cost at all. Oh, yeah, take this one. Make you try them.
4: Ah, madam, this thing they work well, not be

0: and Jeanette, what if it is what you buy?
1: Now, oil we are going to use cook now.
0: Eh? Unbranded oil we then put for box too?
1: Something we na shikini money and it they do me well.
0: Hey, Jeanette, make you remember say I wolf the wrong belay.
1: Which one make I come buy?
0: 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Fortified with vitamin A.
1: Now, correct choice for me and my family.
0: Yes, now, you could buy the one where your money rich and enjoy tasty meals.
1: True talk, oh, thank you, my friend. I appreciate you, Wella.
0: Now, so, my correct friend.
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0: Well, welcome back for the show this evening. You're listening to the Super Duper Squad for 95.1 Wazobia FM Kano. Well, very quickly, we'll run through what happened with South African Women's Cup of Nations before we hit the break. They say Cameroon, they go there to beat Malawi, Tiripondo, as they go there to confirm their very first title. Now they don't join the Ogbonge exclusive gang of Team Nigeria. South Africa, Equatorial Guinea, and themselves as they become the only fourth team to ever win the Women African Cup of Nations. Wish them all the best as they give them $2 million for their hard work. Take it and go home. And of course, like we did talk, Gianni Infantino been there live. So take a hand over the trophy. Him and Patrice Motsepe. Also, Samuel Eto'o been happy as Belele sweeter like sugar industry as the guys tossing and him help them. Best goalkeeper for the tournament, now the Benfica goalkeeper, Michele Bihini. She go there to win the best goalie. Even though the best goalkeeper, they for not win this tournament. She was there for them against Nigeria. She been there for them against Morocco. See, she was very important and she deserved the best goalkeeper by every indices. Calculation, the possible, she deserve it. In fact, the best for Africa for now. As also, Temwa Chawinga, then give her the highest goal scorer with 5 goals and 2 assists. Even though they get other players, we get better goals, but they say leave them for her. While also, Cameroon fine midfielder, go there to win the best player of the tournament. Wish all of them all the best. Well, from here, we'll go move now to France. We have to come out and tell you, before we go France, by way of informate, Algeria actually beat Morocco way host tournament for third place. Yes, through penalty. Algeria have been sent them packing. Say, you cannot go. Thank you very much. 1-1, 90 match finish for regulation time and 3-2 on penalties. Algeria go there to beat host country Morocco as they lost back-to-back penalty shootout. Hell, God. Anyways, like this now, for instance, for the French season opener, Champions Trophy. That is the champion of the Copa and the champion of the league. And I saw Lens with red card, though, they beat PSG. 1-0. As I said, even though our coach have got EPL, this new coach sabi the work. Box to box. What thing happened? I said PSG is then is IC Cup. What thing happened to this cup?
1: I actually watched, I think, the second half of the game. Very interesting game. Already the game done the 1-0. Lens don't score for first half. They don't get red card. Score for 32nd minute, get red card for 39th minute of the game. But if you watch the game, you go to say the game actually did level 11-11 actually. Because of the way we launch take the attack for the game. Yeah, they actually very strategic. The way they carry take attack, they get at least two or three people the attack. And the good thing about them is say the guys say they actually carry the attack because of the space where PSG leave. You know, because they push bodies forward to go find goal. It is easy for them to hold the ball, create chances and all of that. Very interesting game. PSG tried their best.
0: Throughout first half, the red card though. Now for halftime, before halftime, they give them the red card now.
1: 39 minutes. Now they get the red card. Now they talk now. They score for 30 seconds, get the red card for 39 minutes. So throughout second half, now red card, now they take lead the game. But then still they attack. You know, they still attack very well. And they create some kind of dangerous chances, even with the red card. PSG create chances. Dembele gets one or two chances, especially one where we say the ball fall for in front of post. Unbelievable, say Dembele missed the goal from there, from that particular spot. But I feel say Lens do their job, and the goalkeeper, the French goalkeeper, we go the World Cup as third choice, where the goalkeeper of the season for the Ligue 1 last season, he do well also for the game for Lens. So I just feel say now their time. The question now, say if when season starts fully, Champions League football, where they go play as well, whether it will affect them, because we don't see clubs maybe say the previous season then do well. And then maybe you expect them to carry on with the new season, but European football affects their form. You know, hopefully, with the likes of Florian Thauvin, we get experience across European football and all of that. It will help the team, and they go fit to continue the push for the top of the French Ligue 1 this season when they come. But nonetheless, good performance from Lens.
0: All right, by way of information, also what I say for inside of preseason games, Liverpool new player, Jeremy Jacket. He been scored a goal on in debut as he helped Liverpool go on to win Como by 2-0 for Anfield instead of a yesterday friendly game. For as he be like this now, the player will be Liverpool in sign him January last year. January this year, but he get a knee injury for his club as they leave him on loan there. He not comfy to play. If he don't get himself, come back as a French under 21 player, be enter the pitch. He do well and he score a tap-in assist from Gakpo. Meanwhile, also Gakpo himself may also score for the 23 minutes. With that kind of performance now, if I say Anthony Raiola no go allow Gakpo again to join Tottenham, he go say no, we still need him here. Small goal, see there in body. Meanwhile, also Manchester United be also there for inside of the preseason game on Saturday as Amorim, he been wire Man U by 4-2. In about reach 2 seconds, Man U don't score. with the way they take score, I say, hey, they don't kick Amorim today. Papa, Amorim try to score one again. Man, you score again. Before you know it, they can't calm Man you down. Can they knock Man United in Barcelona? Amorim team be this. Box to box. You think they will quick sack Amorim?
1: Not at all. Not till like quick sack him. In results from Man U, no deserve me. They actually keep him. Like if you say they even try for run, they give him time. Maybe say even taste small before they even sack him. You know, then they give him grace. Then they give him grace. The grace they extend them for United before they sack him. This nice preseason game, but nonetheless, you get to you talk. You talk say you and Big Desmond they see the game. You talk say yes, even though not preseason game, at least maybe the football show say. See you it's what they try to do. You know, now one thing now, and now one thing why they talk about the City game and Arsenal game with that. Sometimes most times for coaches for preseason, even if you lose the game, you get some certain things where they want to see. You know, how the team will take progress ball, how the team they take press, how they, you know, they want to see the progress of what they done they walk through. And for Michael Carrick, that kind of defeat 4-2. We all show you say Omo, even though yes, plenty of changes for preseason. You feel to change plenty of players from different positions, so it will affect the way the game they go. But again, Nasterios, what do you call him? Problem for Michael Carrick now. He go think him, no, if you say he go give him sleepless night, but he go think him say, okay, small work there to do because we're not going to start the season like that. But again, definitely when the season starts, if you say the players will pick up. Nevertheless, no be huge or big something to actually just give put them say like Robert and Amorim get one over Man United. Maybe if they meet for serious competition, there we go know who be who.
0: Well, when they meet, we go know who be who. And also, we not really tell you before, but we'll tell you again. Say Barcelona now reach agreement with City for the signing of a Spanish midfielder and former Ballon d'Or owner Rodri, as he don't complete indeed, and he don't even go do in medical today. So he's a Barcelona player and fit enough to even play the next game if they get match like tomorrow. As he be like this now, so Alaves been show Getafe for ease of the Liga new season since they begin. As Alaves beat 10-man visitors Getafe 3-0 on Saturday, as the Liga 26-27 season they start for ease of Vitoria. Kickoff red card for late in the first half, and we get a high help as Getafe become day down as they begin to give them 3 points for the start of the season. Meanwhile, also Diomande day for Real Madrid squad also for their friendly against Oshaka. As with the match, we say Mbappe then won't finish people as they score with reckless abandon. And of course, former Monaco manager Sebastien Pogogny then Demi-Nema as the new manager of Scotland national team following the replacement of their former coach Steve Clark, where he don't leave them after the World Cup. The Scottish FA been confirmed 39-year-old Belgian been signed an initial 2-year contract, and he go lead Scotland now for the first coming UEFA Nations League campaign. We wish him all the best. You know him, that guy with the one resemble Diego Simeone, the wear black and black.
1: Yeah, former Monaco man.
0: Yes. Meanwhile, James Maddison, in first minutes for preseason as Tottenham been draw 2-2 with Hoffenheim for friendly game for the club as a Tottenham Hotspur training ground. Also, as we say, if he to go on to be the captain of this side, according to Roberto De Zerbi. While also Tottenham goalkeeper Guillermo Vicario, he don't leave Tottenham. He don't go Juventus on loan after the deal between Emilio Martinez and Juventus be no work. The Italy goalkeeper, he been tell the club, say, I want to go back to Italy. The coach say, I understand. He cannot go. I don't go back to go and play for them. We say, no obligation to buy, but in the happy also with the move, whether they buy and by force or not. Meanwhile, also, still for the same matter of transfer and talk like this, we can assure you, Zion Suzuki, he don't enter agreement to touch down inside of Aston Villa before then be one buyer as replacement for Emiliano Martinez. But even though Martinez no go again, they see the buyer. Say, come and play for us as they complete in medicals today for Birmingham. Well, plenty of calls and messages today. Momoko enter for Facebook and greet some people there. This one says, good evening, Super Duper Squad. This is how people we are talking like last season. January will come down. February will come down. March, lastly, we win the cup. No wahala. Everyone will collect again this season. This season, no be to ask what team will play. Now, how many we score? Now, they're going to ask us. Say, as now fans. It is sweet me, Davis, I talk about you. It's not how many there's now. If I play match, you say, no be who win now. How many Arsenal score? Flow Boy King Oscar, he said, good evening, Super Duper Squad. For today, Cruise Bar, we no go talk anything until season starts. Now, that time, we go know who be who and who fi stop them. I beg, any update on Rodri? Yes, Rodri, he don't go to the medicals for Barcelona, but we never confirm whether he pass or be fail. If he even fail that medical,
2: I don't go fail that.
0: Even if he fail that, we'll now make you recuperate. Anyway, like this, Ali Unudodin, he said, not London must wait, oh, Tottenham is here. Which Tottenham? I don't understand. The one with Chelsea will soon give 4-0. I mean, not Tottenham. Ibrahim Abu said, good evening, Sport Bus God. For me, Man United will stop them. Man United can stop them. This is why I'm only 1 kill. Congratulations to add the Gunners. Tolly David, we see you there, Baba Sansin. Jempon speaks. He said, good evening, Sport Bus Squad. Arsenal fans should not be carried away with Community Shield victory over Manchester City. Let's all see how they will play against Coventry on Friday. Now you will give us update of how the league will really be. Talking about Coventry, they don't sign Nigerian player Awoni as he leaves Nottingham Forest to join in brother Frank the Tank for the home of Frank Lampard and Coventry City. Meanwhile, Peter Pascal is the only God can forever know what it will happen. But Arsenal, we are singing with me. We are doing this again. Thank you very much, Peter Pascal. He said Arsenal will go again and win, and nobody will stop them. Adebe John, he said, good evening, Sport Pass Squad. Man United will stop them. Thank you. Which Man United? I beg no face. If they do this thing to City, imagine what they will do to Man U. John Footy updates. He say, me, you be who? You stop Arsenal with which hand? It's Peter. Say Chelsea and others. Oh my God, Chelsea. Okay, Arroyo, Femi Olufemi Arojojo, yeah. He say, una good evening, our Super Duper squad. The way Arsenal popo other teams this season, wahala, wahala, wahala for all them, because we dey low there. No position, they vacant. Every year, we get almost 6 better players. Like this, nobody can touch us. Arro, we see your message. Actually, it looks like nobody fit to touch Arsenal. But, are you sure? Boku Branch, instead of a telephone, take this message. Arro! Hello?
2: Confirm Ejirati International.
0: Welcome, brotherly.
2: As I received
0: this... Ejirati, what happened to Man City?
2: Man City, they really try to do. Man City,
0: they really try. Waiting.
2: We try. Just so we don't get the win.
0: They want kill you now.
2: For me, I tell you, Arsenal, they are not going anywhere.
0: Eh?
2: Arsenal, they are not going
0: anywhere. Percy, where B230 is not going anywhere?
2: They are not going anywhere. Matt is going to stop them.
0: Papa Adako.
2: Papa Adako.
0: All right, we hear you. Hello?
3: Hello?
0: Yeah. Good evening to you. Who did you?
3: Good evening. My brother, let me come back again. Hi, Chief.
0: Okay, hi, Chief. Talk to us.
3: You get what you're talking about. What they're talking about. They say, nobody go feel touch us. Now, until you know, did they make noise? Now, enter the road, they make noise.
0: Okay.
3: They make finish. They don't feel carry Champions League.
0: Okay.
3: We did. If I catch us, and I come up.
0: Who be you?
3: Barcelona.
0: No, be you where Liverpool score corner quick.
3: Don't worry. You go see.
0: No, be you where Torres score empty net.
3: Friday, everything goes start.
0: All right.
3: Okay,
0: thank you very much, High Chief Azubros. Well, we'll give you some updates. Coventry City will not tell you, say, don't sign Awoniyi from Forest. As Fernandez, as Chelsea, they kill suicide that 3-1. Now, so they boo Fernandez for instead of Stamford. You want to leave us? Leave us now. They go. Player say, Haba. You're going to calm down with this team now. While Crystal Palace has not completed the signing of Israeli winger Kalaili as a part of their team with Argentina Romero, we don't leave Tottenham to join Atletico Madrid. Gentlemen and ladies, we'll go turn attention now to WhatsApp. We'll get plenty of messages. We'll just call cha-cha-cha and carry with Kaya they go. Good evening, the sportsmen there. We greet you now specially. This one an IGG as now they do. Initial gra-gra. From the onset, dog way wrong past moto. From the onset, dog run past moto, but before moto enter gear 5, dog have tire. The house people talk say, make the hunter no happy, say him dog catch a hyena. Now, temporary, Oma Ataina Ibawa. Dog fit catch hyena.
4: Cool.
0: But that's why he say, make the hunter no happy, say him dog catch hyena. Now, temporary victory be that. Because when the hyena wake up, boy, you and the dog. He say, I am chasing fans, but are they supposed Arsenal?
5: Boy, they support Arsenal, yeah.
0: Okay, I'll be Chelsea fans, but are they supposed Arsenal? Okay, Mohammed, thank you very much. MVP, God bless you.
4: Amen.
0: Good evening, my guys, them. Now, Liverpool won't stop Arsenal. Answer now, if it's sure for you. Arsenal have not only the best defense, but also the best midfield in EPL. Do you know what it means to remove Bruno Guimaraes and put Declan Rice? Players, they cry for the Gunners for Emirates. The truth is that Arsenal are doing going to win the EPL for sure. Welcome to the Ateta era. It's over for football people, for football banter. Come and join the winning team. Jesse from Naibawa, God bless you. Chidex, he said, good evening, sportsmen, them. I greet now especially. Thank you very much, Chidex. We there now. We talk to them to see how it happened. Good evening, Vas and the guys. Abego, Now make una create FPL. Now make a call. Don't worry, we'll create it. We are working on creating the FPL. No? Season will soon start on Friday. So by God's grace, we'll be here. Good evening. So good evening, guys. So just because Arsenal win Man City, they don't feel like, say, they don't win Premier League, Abi. Okay. Now maybe Man City, they play Premier League. Others too, they play. Uncle K, for number one, who again they play? Name the person. Meanwhile, Brentford won key Frankfurt. They beat of Onyedika waiting no good. 7 points.
1: Hey!
0: 7 points. For... You see, Igor Jesus, they say, see her now. He was dealing with them. Haba! Ayati is not a man of his words. We Arsenal don't take him serious again. On the cruise, we are taking over the league. Shagun for Niger Rose. That's when you want drown. In Ogri, you drown now. Now you want to take serious? Good evening, the Sport Bus Squad. Of us, you come, they make Arsenal feel like say they don't arrive. Arsenal is not winning the Premier League anything. Wesca did that so that the owners will get him Fernandez and other players before transfer window close. Arsenal finishing 2nd, safe now by miracle. Make Una continue to see Chelsea less. End of season go tell us he go be. Daddy Leo from Zango, thank you very much. This one say, good evening, sports people. Them Arsenal should not be carried away by the aluminium place that they won. They should ensure to keep the momentum high this season. Congratulations to Awoni for Coventry and look cooking this season. Man United should wake up this season. Madrid all the way. Joseph Olalekan from Kaduna, thank you very much. Chairman of Wazo. Be a silent listeners. Well,

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11: Airtel dem say monkey smart na because 3 near but na monkey wey jump pass eye dey quick see
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0: Bumptious evening to you. You're there very, very welcome to your Chukma Station 95.1 Wazabia FM channel. Yes, the Eagle Lord Land, you know how it be. So, only to you, we don't stand up with us from morning courage. This very, very time. Now, you be the real VIP, now you be the real MVP. Now, you be the reason why we did stand up here on the regular to make sure somebody totalize and totori you. Twilight to the spot, Jagabante, we don't hold our down. Carry you dribble for every field. Enter inside of every league. Carry you come outside. Twilight to them. May Baba God continue to bless them. And to bless you, we don't chukma, chukma from morning courage this very time, eh? Now you try pass. May Baba God bless you abundantly. Yes, so today on Monday, the number 17 days of the month of August 2026. And if you look at Google, go see, says 17 minutes. Don't base. Come out on top 6 o'clock this bumptious evening. And this evening, like this, now another special Monday evening. It get why it be a special Monday evening. The reason now because this particular evening, like this, now the month of love, one tintin.
1: Shut down everywhere.
0: Normally, you know, say, if I enter inside of this Zanga, I they bring you good news, I they bring you jolly men, I they bring you totori men, I they bring you educate and informate with the totori body, or I'm a boy with the make body to him. But this evening, like this, I come with grand style, something different that Carrie can give you this evening. But before they make a sharply remind you, say, as you they go house, normally, you suppose arrange one or two. Daddy, yo, package, mommy, yo, package, uncle, yo, auntie, yo, even picking, yo. You, if you be adult picking, where we say, you know, you see they turn out with mommy and daddy for her. Suppose show them love. If you they walk and you they end up pala, you understand this thing? And once those kind of things have a way to they take male person hard. Even if you break up in the morning, come out for us. You get as you go say come back like this, you see the cup where you break, they go even forget say you break up. Even if you offend somebody in the morning, you get as you go take come back, with where your hand they shine, they do like shine, baba. They go forget say you offended anybody. They want, you know this thing. No, it's not you are supposed to tell you, toilet to you. So I beg, mommy, daddy, as they go house, I beg, remember to host small sons, even though na guru guru, even though na kuli kuli, even though na water, even though na bread, safe biscuits, no matter how small it be, dry corn, fresh corn, cooked corn, roasted corn, you know, peeled corn, as long as now daddy, you, mommy, you, I be whole one, carry the go house. God bless ya. I know say you they drive the go house right now. You they hear my voice for inside of your motor car. A big drive, jejeli, wanyoli. Use your pin very well. Oh. Look your right and left. And no overdrive speed. Remember, people they wait for you for house to do oyoyo. And if you sit down for your compound right about now, you they hear my voice. Help me greet your neighbor. Tell your neighbor, say, MC, jolly, say, my greet you. Even the one when they answer your greeting, just say, they say, my neighbor. Now, jolly, say, make I greet you. If you there inside house, they arrange one or two, maybe they cook dinner. All the children, they make you, they shout it. Don't shout, Junior, best. Mimi, stop that one. Madam, keep shouting. Now the blessing of being a mother be that. All right, so the mountain for Telewaya. Make a toile, you make a no waiting this happen for your Zanga. Good evening to you.
2: Papa, wives, jolly.
0: Mommy.
2: Yamakoko. You know what the Yamakoko for my tribe na Saraba.
0: Okay.
2: Kulikuli buy corn, buy get anything where you want buy there for go share for home na Yamakoko.
0: All right. Thank you, ma.
2: God give you us money to buy. This cover Mama Ike Wazobia Mother the Kajaduman. Welcome.
0: God bless you, Mama Ike the Kajaduman. Amen. Love wanted it the most. Thank you, mommy.
2: Really? Mommy.
0: Mommy, now water. Amen. Thank you very much, our Kajad mommy. Thank you very much. Utana with me. Good evening to you. Who there, dear?
3: Good evening.
0: Good evening to you, sir.
3: And Jolly, how are you?
0: Fine, thank you. I didn't hear myself for your radio, and I'm not supposed to hear myself for your radio, sir.
3: Okay, let me off it.
0: Yes.
3: Bye, Yamakoko.
0: Okay.
3: Bye, Yamakoko.
0: Well done. I've been bye, Yamakoko.
3: I'm with you.
0: Thank you. Thank you very much. Toilet to you. All right. Hello, good evening to you.
4: MC Jolly.
0: Better person.
4: My brother can say better by waiting.
0: Yamakoko, she said na oyoyo for their language.
4: Okay, Yamakoko.
0: Yamakoko.
4: Yamakoko, when
0: me I don't
4: know, I don't go eat
0: Yamakoko. Oh, yo, now she talk. She say na oh, yo, yo. See the meaning of Yamakoko na oh, yo, yo. All right.
4: But if they buy the one, when me I don't like, I know they collect.
0: You'd be an ungrateful person. Person buy you something, you go see it, say you no go collect.
4: I get choice now.
0: See who they talk. Just listen to who they talk.
4: Actually, the girl has buy something. Carry go.
0: Me alone now. Oyoyo. Monica, in case you don't know, me now full package. Oyoyo. Hello. What are you talking about?
4: Me
0: now full package. Oyoyo. Hello.
4: Bye bye.
0: Look at this one. What drug me come outside? Now only you waka come. I don't waka with you on top of this one. Anyway, shall on top of love wanting to know more today. So today, whether they worry me, and I'll be not telling in the afternoon, see, when I enter, I go give you update on that gist. All right, sit down well. The next voice we go hear, now, one sound like that for .com, and when you hear them, you go help me reason or help me tell me what you understand or what you think about that thing. Where did talk about for inside of the app.
5: Ah, love, sweeto.
6: Love, now one tinty. This, now love one tinty.
5: With MC Jolly.

0: What are you guys doing right now?
1: We're in the talking stage.
0: How long have you been in the talking stage?
1: 2 years and 3 months.
0: 2 years and 3 months?
2: Yes. What?
3: Oh, God.
0: Years and 3 months.
2: Yes, we're talking.
0: He's talking about what?
2: He's told me that, you know, he wants to get to know me more.
0: And you are staying in that talking stage with him. I don't.
3: Okay, all right. I go play that one again on Anogo verse. Make una bear with me. So see the happen for inside of the Zanga. Okay, so I know just MC7. MC7, you don't already quickly grab with the apple. No worry. No worry. You go understand better at the cup. So waiting actually happen for here. The solve no grip plate. Now our network here, they follow me, they drag. All right. So the lady and the young man, they for talking stage for 2 years and 3 months. 2 years and 3 months. Now, talking stage, no be dating stage. Okay, so the talking stage, now, when una still they talk, then the talking stage go come progress to dating. Then now, after the dating, we come the reason cut shape, I be dating, and then get engagement, then we begin to the reason marriage. You understand? So, this girl and the guy, don't they do talking stage for 2 years and 3 months. And the uncle, I be na the dad, I be na, I don't know who the man be, they wonder, waiting they still they do for 2 years, and the kind of talk, where did they talk for inside of 2 years and 3 years, where they never even begin to the date, talk more of say they want to, they think of marriage. Make us happily enter inside of markets, come back before then. I sure say everywhere go down clear. I go play and back for you. Toilet to you, stay with us, no go anywhere.
4: Every day we struggle with life's challenges. Every day we push our pulse to the limit. Every day, we strive to give our best and stay on.

0: EFCC commutes the restriction. EFCC freeze the account because then Torchlight waste of about 11 billion naira public money. And still for inside Osun State Police Command, they don't want people where they try to take over local government secretariats and other properties by force. Commissioner of Police Samuel Etaifo, now he talks, say then go arrest anybody where they say they try to take over any of those places. He can't they beg people where they say then they involve, he say I beg, make una mellow down, make court settle this matter. Well, for inside Bauchi Governor Bala Muhammad, he don't talk say opposition parties then corner today local government election because then they fear say then fi no win. Five opposition parties plus ADC, AAC, SDP, PRP, and NNPP, they don't announce so say them they no go put body for the inside the election. They can't talk say then corner the election because then they worry whether the election would defer the legal arrangements and the matter of the election and the money. Well, for Edo State Blessing Agbebako, she don't resign as Speaker of the House of Representatives as them be one day be plan to come out her before. Yekini Idiaye, Nain don't replace her as Speaker. Idiaye can they talk who say lawmakers then come out Agbebako because of poor leadership and corruption. Reports that talk say 11 out of 24 lawmakers don't resign impeachment notice. For inside Akada level, ASU for inside Kaduna State University, they don't give 2 weeks deadline as government they no implement the 2025 federal government ASU agreement. The union chairman Abubakar Abdullahi Yan say more than 200 lecturers don't come out from inside the university because of poor working condition and small salary where they pay them. The union they threaten to go total strike if they no answer them. Well, for inside Ondo, police don't arrest Samuel Akoade and then talk say inquire in Mama Olufunke Akoade for Ore. Police they don't talk who say them find him a dead body inside a house as then they see one cutlass where we say near her and they suspect say na the cutlass where we say they use attacker. Police don't transfer the case go state criminal investigation department for inside Akure. Meanwhile, for inside KB, police don't arrest 19-year-old Khadija Ibrahim sake of say she go thief newborn pikin where then just born. Police then talk say Khadija pretend say she won't help the mama fetch hot water for outside though before you know what's going on. She don't twama with the pikin. Police don't collect the baby and they don't give the pikin to the mama. And this story no sweet or as five farmers they fear say kai for inside Niger State they feed on bio after their canoe is capsized as then they cross the river Kuji for Kacha local government area. The incident happened as then they travel from Shaba Woshi village and go their farm. Emergency officials talk see they still find them.
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8: 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It no even cost at all. Oh yeah, take this one. 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

our area. Waiting this afternoon for your area. Our area. Waiting this afternoon for your area. I say our area. What did it really happen for your area?

for inside of my Zangarada bar now. Let us say five people don't buy go and look back. Sake of say one building like that, we see they undergo construction. Fall on top them during the heavy rain, waving fall.

This one being happened on Saturday for Geida, for inside of Komboso local government and inside of Kuruna with Ifege. According by report, they say five people now, they don't confirm, they don't quite go and look by them. YBC didn't rescue 10 other

They don't say the first incident been happened, no. For Geda near Salbas filling station, where we say one incomplete building, where still they under construction, where they measure around 50 by 50, collapse on top 6 workers, so where they look for their daily bread. They talk say immediately, immediate plan. Now so they send firefighters go land the place. Immediately where they reach there,

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2: Our area. 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Alright, all the man we see there for our area. And I'll be there as you say, waiting there happen for your area. Hello, good evening.
3: Hello, good evening. Jale Jale.
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2: Oga Chidodo, Twale to you.
3: Please, this issue you brought up now, that it will be taking place tomorrow. This forum that has to do with landlord, tenant,

0: forum is very, very welcome idea. So, but I will want to know which time will this be taking place.
1: Okay. Tuale to you, Chidodo. Okay, thank you very much for asking. So, Chidodo, it's supposed to happen tomorrow by 6 o'clock. Okay. Now, our challenge now, the landlord and the agent made a great confess, all right? Because they said they will get back to us latest this evening. Okay, don't they wait for their call and not get their call. So definitely, as they come up for you, don't they follow them up since when we get that conversation about landlord and agent, I think that was on Friday, Abby, on Friday. So don't they follow up them up since that time? And they expect to get, they post me, okay, we go think about them, and we speak today. So they wait for their feedback today. Immediately after this show now, I go contact them, all right, make I know. So if it go happen, tomorrow, you go hear them in the morning, and then Auntie Tintin go still talk about them for a show as well. But if you no hear them morning, afternoon, then when I come, I go update you on waiting day for ground. It's supposed to happen tomorrow by 6 o'clock if everything go well. Yes, no worry. Twale to you. Hello, good evening.
2: Jolly, good evening.
1: Twale to you, good evening.
2: Thank you. This is Taylor, Integrity Mama on the line.
1: You're there, welcome, Integrity Mama.
2: Thank you. What did they happen for my area for Jabba here? You get what in the choke us every day from 4 o'clock AM down to this. You get this construction company. Wait or if you pass that New Life Hospital, they come. You know, say this Wisdom Gate, they get one, get two, get three. If you just the community opposite that gate one, Wisdom, so this JBR company, they call it, the

0: All right, so the mommy go gather my bag like this, come out. So now no say time don't reach for evening oyoyo and papalicious swagger delicious dogoyaro when to be sag your zone ball later. Toilet you, my brother. God, I mean, yes, see, all of us now they talk from our own you know, mirror now. If all good, make we also hear from the landlord, your own side, you understand? Make we see what thing they go through, because landlord said they go through a lot, and with the way we they talk like this, if we just made this landlord's verse. Okay. I see somebody message for you. Make una calm down. All of una just the best. Make una calm down. Make una no worry. Like I talk, after our discourse this evening, if they are coming, you go get the updates from morning. If they know they come, we go shift and go reach another time. Yes, we go shift and go reach another time. All right, just help me. Thank you very much. Twali to you. Right now, me go gather my back. Come out. I happy as soon as join me for Inside of Kolele Zone. On a choke mouth, on a tanda with me, on a talk, on a gist with me. I make on a laugh, on a make me laugh. Thank you. On a don't make my day like this. If I go like that now, I go just spread body everywhere. And I hope say yourself after evening or you, yourself go spread body everywhere. Because as we people, we don't come like this. from the way they look, I mean, no go like stress. So I be mean, full on JJ. Yes, well done. I know say don't bring plenty, them say, come like this. Say, them say, Joe. God, all right, so I would like to stay with you small, but it is something where they, you know, that bond movie, yes, make I run, go arrange myself. Pepperlicious, so I got delicious, don't go yarrow, when I be so agios, carry and go.
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0: 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And I did chill with Oyibo Pepe. On evening, Oyoyo. 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It's Gaze Baba. 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
2: Yo, what up, Kano? It's your boy, Humble Smith.

Oh yes, so good evening, this car, good evening. Yes, so my name now, E to the B to the UKA. And I'm ready to call on you, boo, baby. Pempelicious, swag, alicious. Do go yard away to be.

Akios, your radio magician, technician, physician, Inhana Chor. Akoye Grace Egon Akpamuwan of Canada. And I say, Beladies, I welcome you. So, evening, no yo yo for this scheduled moment.

But from it like this, we now have said the victim, we be seen our wife, he survived the attack. As we talk so, she did receive a treatment for inside the Honey Gold Hospital for Felele. Oh yeah, so inside the Kebbi State, we have said the Kebbi State Police Command say they don't call obey this 19-year-old woman, or maybe say her name na Khadija Ibrahim. What did she do? Say, cause say this woman like this, eh? He go thief a newborn baby inside the Zuru local government area. As he thief this newborn baby, he carry and go give his husband to say, Baba God, don't want. Three now, I said this suspect, so this Mutula. Then a resident of Rikotu inside the Zuru local government area. According to the information we say, she tipped the baby shortly after the biological mama of that became born. And the person we born her name is Fatima Muhammad. Say as she just born like this, eh? Now so Khadija Ibrahim, he go kulo be the pikin yo, like say na yonu, carry go give him husband. Who carry this matter come aside na the police public relation officer, we be saying him na SP Bashir Usman. According by plenty information, we say this Khadija so, say he pretend to assist the new mother by offering to fetch hot water. Say as he assist the woman like this, and before they go say Jack, they never say Robinson, or she don't basically be with the bikini. After plenty investigate, we now come here say this is woman, so this other people be say he based with the bikini. According by the family, the talk say no be small social and emotional pressure will be say she dey pass through for her family. Say cause say she never born pikin o. Say the pressure will be say the woman be dey pass through no be here o. Say her friends don't born pikin. Say na only I never born pikin. Say no be small pressure. Say the pressure is getting worse. According by plenty informate and investigate. Now we come here like this. Say this woman like this. He lied for his husband, say he dey pregnant too. He be the deceiving husband, they put his foam, include of wrapper, like 30 yards inside below. Don't they confuse the husband, according to the information like this. The husband said, come believe, say she don't get below. So on that faithful day, so she carried the beginning, go house, telling the husband, say, God don't want. Yeah, so police now, they don't recover the baby carry and unite with his biological mama. And the suspect so, we be saying him na Khadija Ibrahim, he de police custody like this now they chillas. And they go see charge to court after they conclude the investigate. And so the commissioner of police for Kebbi State command, we be saying him na CP Omaru Adijia. He called a true salute to the police officers for their professionalism to recover the Peking. As he made the advice, he parents, say, I beg you, protect your children. And they talk to anybody where we say, he won't do this kind of badness, save the cashew. You go feel the wrath of the law.

Oh yes, as if land is not fine, say the Ekiti State. With your say the Ekiti State, you go vote. You don't tell the people where we say they live for there, say men are calm down. Say, cause say the people where we say they live for there, no be small complain. They complain, they come outside, say the kind smell. Where we say one kid, eh? Where we say you both, they call an order. Say for inside the Ado Ekiti, say they smell, eh? Godo. Now see, Bill and these people, where we say they tender for Ado Ekiti. They come, they tell their government, say, now die with them, they could not come to our rescue. Say everywhere they smell for this area. We know you said the State Commissioner for Information. We be seen in a time. A lot of motion. Say now in the ginger the matter like this. They tell the people, say no worry. We go vote, go do something. In a conquer the informate. Spread and reach, you go vote. And as it be like this now, they talk say plenty investigation and inspection. They go on. Say they won't know the reason of that smell. They say this kind of smell, they never smell them before. Say this one a strong odor. Say this one we are badder. Say this one tigerly. It upon the smell over here. Say they want Caputo. Say not every day. And they go for they assure the people where we say they live for that side. Say no worry, we go get to the bottom of this thing where they smell. For inside the Ado Ekiti.

And as he belongs, so no be smart, you know. Hola, Tumbosun. He na contact say yes, so. Say they don't check and touch light and check and where. They can't discover, say, this is order. Oh, you what they call them foul order. But this one pass to foul. This one pass to he go to two. Say what in the course, and so they blow grammar. Indiscriminate, you see where you dispose, huh? Maybe say, person go carry nylon like this, now. You go do tumbulu tumbulu inside another one. You go roll on, like say, na javelin you want throw for Olympics. You go carry and go down for somewhere. Say now those men, I ain't plenty for the kitty. Say from now henceforth. Say many people they mind the way we be say they throw away that you. Say all this dirty like this, eh? They don't press each other. Why my way don't spoil with a bar? Okra soup with tamalane we do. We be set on sour. Then press them inside sack. Include our waste product. Join them together. Mix them. Addition them. Now it causes powerful odor.

Ghana civil land is for Congo, yeah, Odiaru Congo, Dr. Congo. You don't just say Ebola, for that side, don't be here, Ebola outbreak. Say like this, as me and you, they talk so. Say 2,300 people don't kaput, go and look them, because of Ebola inside the Diaru Congo. Say no be smart, you know, say this virus, just they kaput people. Say small, you don't enter Uganda. Say I beg you. Say World Health Organization making a combo. Say big good day for DR Congo.

Euer Sofortem Sedem Sedis Kajarif Nesu. Renadon Yese, more than 200 professor and other academic staff say they don't base come out for Kaduna State University. They say over poor conditions of service and the non-implementation of the 2025 federal government ASU agreement. Say they get agreement to NIMB agreement is agreement to you. It don't reach for settlement. You can't tell me. Say like this, as they know me top, say 200 professor plus including of academic staff, they don't base Kilibi. And as it be like this, we don't hear say the union. Say they be don't issue 2 weeks ultimatum to the university authorities and other relevant stakeholders. Say when they put body for this matter, we'll be say what they talk about. But they fail to do them. I ain't make all this stuff based like this. Still for the educational matter, you beg. Maybe Universal Basic Education Commission, they don't come as I say, no child should be denied access to quality education because of a difficult circumstances. Maybe say Nigerian picking the pass through. The executive secretary of UBEC, ABC name not Dr. Aisha Garba. I ain't carry this matter come as I do. Say like this now, they don't commission the rehabilitation and arrangement of alternative high school for girls. Where they for inside the Abuju for Lagos State. He say no child in general should go without education. So you know, say plenty children they pass through a lot. Where we say they don't get a basic education. Say poverty, displacement, and plenty economic circumstances, it interrupt children schooling. Say possible like this. They go make sure alternative high school for girls for Abuju. If they work well and they get everything ABC student need. All right, no touch your radio. Make a sharply sell the market. When I sell the market like this, I'm going to talk one or two. I'm going to enter call line.

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0: yes, 95.1 on Rules Today. Yes, I said, say. With Oya City, you are our best graduating student for Lagos State University, LASU, say for the 2025-2026 academic session. We will say name now, Adebanjo Samuel Olamide. He don't receive 10 million naira cash prize from the Sunbirth Excellence Partnership Program. We will say that they call on SEP. Say, Olamide, he did the Department of Aerospace Engineering. He say, graduate with a cumulative grade point average, will be CGPA. Of 4.97, ABC Ikombe can be first class student. Say like this, 10 million palapala na in the given. As it be like this, we answer the Kano State Magistrate Court. They don't call be this man, ABC name now Muhammad Najib. Carry and go correctional facility on to say the thief shoe for inside the mugs were they within the premises of the Norman's Land Court for Kano. He got the court where we say the Kano. Say the mugs where we say that they go pray. This guy man now, he go to colobi the shoes and the palms. Well, as he will and this way, say police don't colobi, huh? Say they don't carry and go magistrate court. Dena Deabu Jamilu Hamza, 900 year. Yes, we answer President Bulamed Tinubu. He don't congratulate the other statesman and the before military presido, General Ibrahim Badamozi Babangida, retired for his 85th birthday. He talks and no be smart in saying na Kajad leader. And so got President Tinubu de Hilam. De Hilam. Say General Babangida. Say na outstanding leader. Say he try no be small. Say no president be like him. Say he impact Nigeria well, eh? In a way we be say no other leader do. He says his 8-year reign, he tried well, both the political, economic, and geographic landscape. He says, I wish you continued grace, sir, good health, and renewed strength. Now we presido, and we wish Okaba Bangida like this. So he say, make Allah keep you for us. Honey. So as you be like this, make you tell me the color of your belly for the information. Maybe say you don't hear for this casual evening. Hello, who turned up for telewire?
1: Oh, it's not Pepelito.
0: Yes, mama.
1: Yes, Swagalito.
0: It's me, this.
1: Well done for the news.
0: Not only you, ma.
1: May God give you the strength.
0: Amen. Amen.
1: Papa, mama, I came as Obia mother, the casual man.
0: Yes,
1: you know, say 99 days for the people, 1 day for the owner.
0: 1 day they go cash on.
1: We are the ceiling slippers too for that mosque for long. So that day, they don't be the day where God go catch that boy. go mesalati go steal.
0: Go thief for holy place.
1: So God take it, Abba.
0: And
1: Oibo. Who person no born pikin? The same then he no born. You understand?
0: Yes.
1: Person born pikin, kuma the pikin inspire you.
0: Where
1: you been the meaning or need of the body the pikin?
0: I tell ya.
1: Where I hear this thing. My body they do me Jim Oibo.
0: Pikin
1: where you born, where you suffer train, you can't the pikin where go kill you.
0: You can't fire me again. Oh.
1: You go inside your own blood, they swim with your pikin where kill you. If they tire me, this is they tire me.
0: Oh, wow.
1: I been the world don't want end. You know you don't
0: I've been a sense of enter.
1: Well anything where your mother do or your father not to fire me the solution. When you not say they go catch you, they go jail you.
0: I tell you.
1: And the woman where go steal pikin. If they tell your husband say they pregnant, you go, you enter labor, you not go tell a guy again saying you don't want to go deliver. You don't hear that cat in the
0: I tell you.
1: Only one person, the Italian boy, go to hospital, go carry Pekin.
0: Go carry Pekin, come. Say you don't bomb Pekin.
1: Say you don't bomb Pekin. Oh, they don't catch him. Now, no, so.
0: Yes, so.
1: And we have been congratulating Adeleke this morning. We they happy?
0: Yes, so.
1: For him. May he continue his good job because. People will come out in mass to vote for him. They see his good work because
0: yes.
1: He come out.
0: No, be small
1: so
0: work.
1: So shall he be to us 2027. We shall go out, come out and vote.
0: And vote.
1: So that our vote will be counted. Let the vote be counted. Let the vote be counted. We are praying for that.
0: Amen.
1: Come on, my mama, say all the remaining news. May the many people to come out.
0: Thank you very much, mama.
1: All the people will die. Or that woman will die for inside church. It's a pity, get there. It's a pity, but God, they see everything.
0: Everything. Yes, mama. Thank you very much, mama. How they tell you when mama AKB hear the news like this and everybody do a issue, kelele, she don't they cause it so. Say, Bessie, no bomb picking. Wahala, you can't bomb picking. Picking cock man, you wish Kyle ward is this. Is it bunny which way? Congratulobia. Don't you stay to go for a demola? A delicate. All right, hello, what time for we tell them why you're like this?
2: Hello,
0: you go
2: prepare.
0: Yes, so I greet you.
2: This is Chief Tekula.
0: Chief Tekula, to Ali.
2: I disagree with this statement. I say 99 days is for the...
0: You say you disagree with the statement 99 days is for the thief. For the only
2: 99 days is for the thief and one day is for the
0: for the owner.
2: The question is who lose? Yeah, we'll keep thief. We'll come to thief for 99 days. I hope that you don't finish everything.
0: You don't you say you go keep something person will call the thief for 99 days, you don't
2: the whole thing don't finish.
0: The whole thing don't finish.
2: Don't finish.
0: Kai.
2: Any we just have to accept what is happening in our country.
0: Yes.
2: And move on.
0: Mm.
2: If not, heartbreak,
0: Kai.
2: Hypertension, all this sudden death just attack you and buy you.
0: How they tell
2: because
0: you?
2: Because every day you hear terrible news.
0: All right, thank you very much, Marga.
2: Happening in our country.
0: I tell you, thank you. Oh yes, so God, we call now and talk to you. Say you know support 99 days for the thief. Say 1 day for the owner. Say madam 1 day small. Say 99 days, thief don't carry everything, including our stabilizer, rug, and TV. Say what you remember for owner again, Say na concrete, na grand. Any which way shabbily shabbily inside the one sabon see Brian from BUK News side, is it? He say good morning, good evening. He say this boy will be say he go drown inside water for Abuja. Say me so rest in peace. Say congratulations to Governor Ademola Adeleke. He say we move from Osun. Come town Ogun. Say this bangabuzu will be say he go pan yo mama. Say thank God say police don't colobian. He say some heartless people. They do say your own mother. Say only God knows if this is not a ritual. Say me so recipes. And it talks say for that husband, that Muntula plus Bangabuzu will be say, he na go carry fuel, petrol. He set his wife on fire. Because of cloth will be say she born. Say wahala day. Yeah, I wish her speedy recovery. All right, well, thank you, Ibrahim, from BUK News Site. Hello, what's under for Telewire? Yes, so Mama, hey.
3: Good evening, 1 second.
0: Yes, so good evening, Mama. To all of you.
3: You truly touch me. Now that woman will go carry person picking. And the guy waking mother.
0: The woman will be say go thief person picking.
3: All these things you see, I'm now waiting Bible talk.
0: Hmm.
3: That time will come, mother to son, husband to mother. All these things, now they happen soon.
0: I know.
3: Pray more just stay in good state before God come.
0: Yes.
3: You know, the thing no funny again.
0: Not all. Thank you very much,
3: and,
0: Mama.
3: And that man we go point wife, we. That thing touch me, oh.
0: Now, wow.
3: That's your wife, huh? Haba. Your wife.
0: You go point fouet.
3: Point fouet.
0: I say, you want rose bush round.
3: Allah. And the woman man no come run.
0: He said the woman no run. She run. I tell you.
3: That kind of thing, the wrong way you go run, you no go even look back.
0: Oh, wow. Thank you very much, Mama.
3: Go ahead,
0: Mama. Oh, yes, so Mama, we come now talk to this man. See, you get a strong heart to see your wife, Ifa. Now you carry Petru. Come point your body. Like, person will be see, what was the ram for Salah? Say, God, I've missed you. Person, husband, who? All right, hello, what's under for the wire?
4: Oyibo Damascus, eh?
0: Hey, Mommy Nuhu.
4: From Balatus.
0: From Balatus. Mama, I greet you.
4: Oyibo, I greet you. May God give you strength.
0: Ami.
4: More knowledge.
0: Ami.
4: More understanding.
0: Ami.
4: For all the Wazobia staff. And you.
0: Hi, thank you, Mama.
4: You see, where do my body
0: age?
4: Now that woman, where they buy, carry in hand, they go. What did they want to do with you?
0: Network, don't cut. Network, don't cut Mama Nuhu for Balatus. He told said the format, the news we say he do our body a gym, kelele oh, if any me a belele ya. He talk say now woman we be say they can put inside church. We be say they seeing their body inside church. Say they can't cut in hand come on to. She called there and say, what did the one using hand do? Me come they talk say, if you ask me, now who I go ask? Don't be smart, you know. Shabali said WhatsApp. Crazy thing. One song writer say crazy things are happening, which is an allow you. Isan WhatsApp. Yes, eh? Waiting for Bukavu Barracks. He say, oh, you go, Pepe, good evening. So this woman will be saying, a Pekin take her life. And say, wonder shall never end. Set it the apple, yo. He said, does it mean that some people know they fear God again? He said, may God help us for these evil children. He say me and so rusty peace. I person go born Pekin. Oh God, do this one they pay me. Oh, mama, I don't owe. Pekin, I go carry my shirt. Like say na firewood, they cut for farm. Oh, he can't go by this woman. What thing give you that heart? I be you they smoke or something? Maybe say you buy your own mother. According by the informate for newspaper, say the woman like this, he lie down for a pool of blood. Oh, oh, para. All right, hello, who did it,
5: huh? Hello, Peter Felicia.
0: Hey, Madam Quality.
5: How you doing?
0: I thank God, though.
5: A royal majesty, baby.
0: Yes, sir.
5: Thank God for the rain. Now, well done.
0: Hey, thank God.
5: One family, one love. I beg you, these are two people for Kaduna.
0: Hey.
5: This university, how far?
0: You see, I'm not be smarting.
5: Yeah, they talk since when our president enter, education down day for government. Which one will come to here? Like,
0: which one will come to here?
5: Kaduna no follow for Nigeria.
0: You see him?
5: Now, what we debate on today for the other session when I they contribute?
0: I tell you.
5: This one, when they cut in hand, too, raising the sub.
0: Oh, wow.
5: They kill him, go cut her hand.
0: They pay him for do.
5: So have mercy. May I so rest in peace. But the people who kill him, they don't go free.
0: For
5: sure. They kill him, mama.
0: Hmm.
5: Oh, my good God. God, I beg you.
0: Now
5: you know, go give us, if you go kill us. We go piss him out, poop him out.
0: Oh.
5: You know, go see us at all.
0: Hi. Thank you, mama.
5: God, I beg you, give us better picking. Babangida is the birthday.
0: Yes.
5: 5 years birthday.
0: 85.
5: Congratulations. Our president, they say nobody will really like him. So you don't see him now.
0: You don't see
5: him. Why is where they burn husband's clock? madam, if I ask your Ghana before you burn in cloth, no, this is not everybody like me that burn their cloth.
0: Mm.
5: Ask question, you know your husband, Mona do with it. Mona they
0: but,
5: talk
0: but
5: together.
0: Say you burn clothes, no mean say husband will go carry food and
5: you know, go carry food, you're not supposed to carry food, but not be people, not everybody like it. I don't know what I understand.
0: Yes, so, I get you. I get you.
5: She herself, she burn her own clothes. I know they support her to say you get.
0: Human
5: not do well, and human not do well.
0: Thank you very much, Mama.
5: Guy. Then congratulations to them, 10 million. That's what delicious. Hey.
0: Thank you very much, Mama.
5: We need our move.
0: All right. Thank you. Oh, yeah. So thank you very much, Madam Quality. As it is, yeah, may other people for shook mount. Yeah, so shabbily inside WhatsApp, I don't see mommy na fisa. I talk say, well, I don't know that visa. He say, one of a Kenya kidon. He say, Tori, we do in body a gym kelele. Say, na that banga buzu boy, we be say, go buy a mother. Say, may God give us Pekin. We no go buy us. He say, congratulations to the governor, Ademola Adeleke, and congratulations to the best student, where we say they give on 10 million naira, bala bala. As it be like this now, you dey for office, you dey hear this matter, you dey inside house, you want shook man for this matter, make you send message for inside is 080-952-67188. I go call them again. 080-952-67188. Hello, what under for telewire?
6: Ogene.
0: It is the peacemaker.
6: Good evening.
0: I greet you, Marga. Well done.
6: Well done. Today, Akpao.
0: Ah, they tell you.
6: God no go allow us, but God no go allow us born the pity we go buy us.
0: Ah, mew.
6: But this one don't buy, Mama.
0: God
6: forbid batting.
0: God forbid batting.
6: Forbid. God forbid.
0: That
6: to the man, wallahi, no good to hear for you.
0: At all.
6: Wallahi. You can't carry, Mama will suffer for you.
0: Hmm.
6: But we'll carry you 9 months. After 9 months, you pay for our body, you shit for our body. So now you will come be the person where we collect the Mama life.
0: You see,
6: God forbid. Thank you very much. God will be with us.
0: Namio, thank you very much. Yeah.

0: Oh yeah, so that not the voice of either is the peacemaker. He talks, say, God forbid, oh, say, may God no give us a kind picking away, be say, go kaputo, also. This guy, man, we be saying they call on this Mutula, we be saying now somewhere, Akwadi, we be say kaputi, mama. Akwadi, my information, Akwadolans, he use a machete. Hey, bye, mama. All right. Hello, what and that for me tell you why I like this?
1: Hello?
0: Yeah, ah, greet you. Good evening. I follow you, my God.
1: How do you
0: work, man? Ah, we thank God did they go CDD, brother.